0: In the clip, Charlie is seen looking stern and clapping with one hand on her leg during Taylor Swift's artist director speech. However, it turns out the clip is fake and is actually from a moment in the video Vanguard acceptance speech from the members of Nirvana. Ray has reacted to the rumors her and Michael B. Jordan are dating after being popped at a fun fair. She said, "We're just friends who like roller coasters. I'm technically not allowed to talk about it because I might get in trouble." And Dylan Sprouse and Barbara Palvin have welcomed their first child together. A baby girl is saying, "We took Labor Day literally this year." But the Charlie Heaton and Natalia Dyer breakup rumors just got another update. After months of speculation that the Stranger Things star had quietly ended their decade-long relationship, a new Des Moines report claims that Charlie personally told a fan's friend in London that he and Natalia are no longer together. Futurama has officially ended after 27 years. While there are no current plans for the series to return for season 15, three specials are still in development for Hulu starting from 2027. And Dakota Johnson said that Swifties may never see Taylor Swift in her wedding dress, but revealed that the wedding was everything Taylor has ever dreamed of and it felt so completely her. For more of the hottest trending stories, add Spin to your social feeds.
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2: 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Barry Dunn may call you then. If he does, you got to answer the phone within 5 rings, all right? 5 rings of the phone. Give him that prize amount. Money's all yours. That simple. 312K. Good luck. Wow.

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0: How could we ever? 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And if you want to see him in style, he's playing the New Year's Eve Countdown Festival at Dublin Castle on New Year's Eve. I know it's a bit early, but hey, another gig to look forward to, am I right? Let's get Cat's Eye on next, and the new one from Kingfisher. You can tell by my voice, I'm dying to play them. Their new track, How Lonely, it's on the way here on Spin. 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

AirPods, Ticketmaster vouchers, and One For All vouchers. All things you can win on the Naughty Threesome tomorrow morning on Fully Charged. You hear them play three throwbacks from the same artist. You can win tomorrow morning just after 9 here on Spin. Now, Kingfisher, How Lonely.

0: Well, that wraps it up for myself, Matthew Matthews. As always, not leaving you empty-handed. The hits continue into the early morning, /late night, with Tame Impala to come, Hugh Gale moving to the sun as well. And of course, all those details on Spin's cash machine, 312k, we are guaranteed to give away next Friday on October the 9th. Fully charged to give you all those details from 7 a.m. Have a good
1: morning. Mornings hit different when you're fully charged with Emma, Dave and Fiona.
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7: Hey, it's Shannon here with you on Entertainment. First up, Tom Cruise is going viral for being a gem. Yep, in a clip, Tom is seen approaching a woman sitting on the ground and he thought she was in distress, but it turned out she was doom scrolling. The employee looked in complete shock to see Tom. They shared a fist pump and then Tom went about his day. Lindsay Lohan is booked and busy and is set to star in and produce a new film alongside Henry Golden called Return to You. The film is set in 2008 and follows a powerful but lonely attorney who mistakenly receives an emotional DVD from a dying woman addressed to her husband. Guided only by the clues on the disc, she is set out to find him. I already know I'm going to be crying at that one. And the Sabrina the Teenage Witch cast have announced a 30th anniversary reunion tour, which will kick off in Salem, Massachusetts on Halloween. But we have an update on that viral Charlie XCX clip from the VMAs. In the clip, Charlie is seen looking stern and clapping with one hand on her leg during Taylor Swift's artist director speech. However, it turns out the clip is fake and is actually from a moment in the video Vanguard acceptance speech from the members of Nirvana. Ray has reacted to the rumors her and Michael B. Jordan are dating after being papped at a funfair. She said, "We're just friends who like roller coasters. I'm technically

0: that he and Natalia are no longer together. Futurama has officially ended after 27 years. While there are no current plans for the series to return for season 15, three specials are still in development for Hulu starting from 2027. And Dakota Johnson said that Swifties may never see Taylor Swift in her wedding dress, but revealed that the wedding was everything Taylor has ever dreamed of and it felt so completely her. For more of the hottest trending stories, add Spin to your social feeds.
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2: Hey, it's Shannon here with you on entertainment. First up, Tom Cruise is going viral for being a gem. Yep, in a clip, Tom is seen approaching a woman sitting on the ground and he thought she was in distress, but it turned out she was doom scrolling. The employee looked in complete shock to see Tom. They shared a fist pump and then Tom went about his day. Lindsay Lohan is booked and busy and is set to star in and produce a new film alongside Henry Golden called Return to You. The film is set in 2008 and follows a powerful but lonely attorney who mistakenly receives an emotional DVD from a dying woman addressed to her husband. Guided only by the clues on the disc, she is set out to find him. I already know I'm going to be crying at that one. And the Sabrina the Teenage Witch cast have announced a 30th anniversary reunion tour, which will kick off in Salem, Massachusetts on Halloween. But we have an update on that viral Charlie XCX clip from the VMAs. In the clip, Charlie is seen looking stern and clapping with one hand on her leg during Taylor Swift's artist director speech. However, it turns out the clip is fake and is actually from a moment in the video Vanguard acceptance speech from the members of Nirvana. Ray has reacted to the rumors her and Michael B. Jordan are dating after being papped at a fun fair. She said, "We're just friends who like roller coasters. I'm technically not allowed to talk about it because I might get in trouble." And Dylan Sprouse and Barbara Palvin have welcomed their first child together. A baby girl is saying, "We took Labor Day literally this year." But the Charlie Heaton and Natalia Dyer breakup rumors just got another update. After months of speculation that the Stranger Things star had quietly ended their decade-long relationship, a new Des Moines report claims that Charlie personally told a fan's friend in London that he and Natalia are no longer together. Futurama has officially ended after 27 years. While there are no current plans for the series to return for season 15, three specials are still in development for Hulu starting from 2027. And Dakota Johnson said that Swifties may never see Taylor Swift in her wedding dress, but revealed that the wedding was everything Taylor has ever dreamed of and it felt so completely her. For more of the hottest trending stories, add Spin to your social feeds.

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1: Hey, it's Shannon here with you on Entertainment. First up, Tom Cruise is going viral for being a gem. Yep, in a clip, Tom is seen approaching a woman sitting on the ground and he thought she was in distress, but it turned out she was doom scrolling. The employee looked in complete shock to see Tom. They shared a fist pump and then Tom went about his day. Lindsay Lohan is booked and busy and is set to star in and produce a new film alongside Henry Golden called Return to You. The film is set in 2008 and follows a powerful but lonely attorney who mistakenly receives an emotional DVD from a dying woman addressed to her husband. Guided only by the clues on the disc, she is set out to find him. I already know I'm going to be crying at that one. And the Sabrina the Teenage Witch cast have announced a 30th anniversary reunion tour, which will kick off in Salem, Massachusetts on Halloween. But we have an update on that viral Charlie XCX clip from the VMAs. In the clip, Charlie is seen looking stern and clapping with one hand on her leg during Taylor Swift's artist-director speech. However, it turns out the clip is fake and is actually from a moment in the video Vanguard acceptance speech from the members of Nirvana. Ray has reacted to the rumors her and Michael B. Jordan are dating after being popped at a fun fair. She said, "We're just friends who like roller coasters. I'm technically not allowed to talk about it because I might get in trouble." And Dylan Sprouse and Barbara Palvin have welcomed their first child together. A baby girl is saying, "We took Labor Day literally this year." But the Charlie Heaton and Natalia Dyer breakup rumors just got another update. After months of speculation that the Stranger Things star had quietly ended their decade-long relationship, a new Des Moines report claims that Charlie personally told a fan's friend in London that he and Natalia are no longer together. Futurama has officially ended after 27 years. While there are no current plans for the series to return for season 15, three specials are still in development for Hulu starting from 2027. And Dakota Johnson said that Swifties may never see Taylor Swift in her wedding dress, but revealed that the wedding was everything Taylor has ever dreamed of and it felt so completely her. For more of the hottest trending stories, add Spin to your social feeds.

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2: Hey, it's Shannon here with John Entertainment. First up, Tom Cruise is going viral for being a gem. Yep, in a clip, Tom is seen approaching a woman sitting on the ground and he thought she was in distress, but it turned out she was doom scrolling. The employee looked in complete shock to see Tom. They shared a fist pump and then Tom went about his day. Lindsay Lohan is booked and busy and is set to star in and produce a new film alongside Henry Golden called Return to You. The film is set in 2008 and follows a powerful but lonely attorney who mistakenly receives an emotional DVD from a dying woman addressed to her husband. Guided only by the clues on the disc, she is set out to find him. I already know I'm going to be crying at that one. And the Sabrina the Teenage Witch cast have announced a 30th anniversary reunion tour, which will kick off in Salem, Massachusetts on Halloween. But we have an update on that viral Charlie XCX clip from the VMAs. In the clip, Charlie is seen looking stern and clapping with one hand on her leg during Taylor Swift's artist director speech. However, it turns out the clip is fake and is actually from a moment in the video Vanguard acceptance speech from the members of Nirvana. Ray has reacted to the rumors her and Michael B. Jordan are dating after being papped at a fun fair. She said, "We're just friends who like roller coasters. I'm technically not allowed to talk about it because I might get in trouble." And Dylan Sprouse and Barbara Palvin have welcomed their first child together. A baby girl is saying, "We took Labor Day literally this year." But the Charlie Heaton and Natalia Dyer breakup rumors just got another update. After months of speculation that the Stranger Things star had quietly ended their decade-long relationship, a new Des Moines report claims that Charlie personally told a fan's friend in London that he and Natalia are no longer together. Futurama has officially ended after 27 years. While there are no current plans for the series to return for season 15, three specials are still in development for Hulu starting from 2027. And Dakota Johnson said that Swifties may never see Taylor Swift in her wedding dress, but revealed that the wedding was everything Taylor has ever dreamed of and it felt so completely her. For more of the hottest trending stories, add Spin to your social feeds.

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3: Here's what you need to know.
7: I'm Leah, here's what's happening. One in every three adults say they've suffered some form of sexual violence. That's according to a survey by the Dublin Rape Crisis Centre. CEO Rachel Morrow says fear of not being believed means people aren't reporting what's happened.
8: But we can see from this research that negative and harmful attitudes are leading to survivors being fearful about disclosing what happened to them and a reluctance to report.
7: Meanwhile, a nationwide walkout for women will take place this morning. It's in solidarity with women affected by violence. Organiser Monica Murphy is concerned the number of women being killed will continue to rise.
9: When we started in July, we were at 7 women and we're up to 10 women. We had to change the poster twice in, you know, from July to August, August, September.
7: If you skip the drink this October, you'll benefit from better sleep, more energy and more money in the bank. Drink Aware says almost two-thirds of adults who drink have either taken a break from it or would consider it. CEO Dervla O'Brien says it can also help people reassess everyday habits.
10: So it's a really, really nice time to do a bit of a reset. It is essentially just look, giving up alcohol for 4 weeks and seeing the benefits for yourself.
7: Residents of the Garvahi Road are demanding an urgent meeting with the PSNI Chief Constable. The Residents Coalition will go back to court on Friday to try block an Orange Order march. The Loyalist activist Jamie Bryson addressed a crowd last night in Portadown.
11: At the end of the day, it's John Boucher who is facing off against Sinn Féin and the IRA.
7: Actor Jeremy Allen White called for safeguards on social media. It comes as his new movie premiered in London. He stars in The Social Reckoning, the story of a Facebook whistleblower. Jeremy says the potential of online platforms is scary.
12: I hope for young people there's some kind of like backslide where it becomes fashionable and culture to kind of avoid all this stuff.
7: And Joanne McNally says comedians will throw each other under the bus on Celebrity Traders. She's among 21 stars taking place in the second season of the BBC show, which returns tomorrow.
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14: 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If it's online, it's in stock and delivered tomorrow.
7: Man City say they are innocent and will appeal after being found guilty of all 115 charges related to breaches of Premier League financial rules. Their chief executive, Ferran Soriano, insists they'll fight to clear their name.
15: Our lawyers will now file an appeal that sets out that the opinion contains clear material errors of law.
7: The Republic of Ireland squad will train at the Aviva Stadium this morning. They prepare for tomorrow's Nations League game against Austria. And Eamon Fitzmaurice is in line to succeed Padraig Joyce as Galway football manager. As first reported by the Irish Examiner, the All-Ireland winning former Kerry boss is in advanced talks to take over the tribesmen. Download the Go Light app now, your new home for off the ball.
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14: 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Make every day this good.
7: The wind has died down.
3: Waking you up
14: with McDonald's. Fresh Irish milk makes all the difference in that cappuccino.
3: I just woke up. Spins on.
14: You've got MS.

0: on. Let's all pull up a cup of tea and have the chats for the next 3 hours, shall we?
1: Producer
2: Callum was off sick yesterday, back today. How are you feeling today? You all right?
3: I'm all good, yeah. Just kind of a bit of the dose that's going around at the moment, but I woke up yesterday morning with like...
0: Oh, a dose for a dose, what?
3: Yeah. But I heard I missed a great show yesterday, but...
4: No, it wasn't that good.
3: I did watch... a really good show on the TV that I have to tell you about.
0: If you're too sick for work, you're too sick to watch telly.
3: Well, yeah, I've got to fill the day with something.
0: If you're too sick for work, you're too sick for a Mars ice cream.
4: Thinking about what you're doing.
3: I was watching a show called The War Game, which doesn't sound very exciting.
0: Let me
3: tell you what it's on. So it's on.
4: Give him a minute.
0: Let me tell you what it's on.
3: It's on Sky. Okay. I was watching on Now TV, and it started as a podcast, but they made this podcast into a TV show.
4: Oh.
3: It's kind of like a docudrama, a little bit like a game show, a little bit like a fake documentary. It stars former British politicians.
4: This sounds like every format ever. Bit confused.
3: It's so strange. It stars former British politicians like Tory MP Michael Gove and the former Scottish leader Nicola Sturgeon.
2: What?
3: Okay, yeah. But it's set 9 months into the future, all fictional. It starts with two military personnel getting murdered in a pub car park and how that escalates into a war with Russia.
2: Can I ask you a quick question? Sorry.
3: Yeah.
2: Are they people acting as these?
3: Yeah, so Michael Gove.
2: Figures?
3: No, it's Michael Gove
2: it's
3: himself.
2: Actually them.
3: Pretending to be the Prime Minister.
2: That's wild.
4: What?
3: Yeah.
4: And why just 9 months? It's so specific.
3: I know, it's kind of set very close to the future.
0: Period. What made you put this on?
3: I was just flicking through, but it's so weird because
2: it just hooks you in.
3: Got like fake social media clips of people being like, oh my God, there's a war going around. It's them kind of navigating how a war would be.
2: Can I ask, is this a new show or something that you've just stumbled across?
3: It's brand new.
2: So it could be popular.
3: Only out 3 weeks. And yesterday I was reading a bit more about this. Actual real life Russia have been like,

0: Yeah.
1: Okay, that sounds
2: okay. Okay, no, that's not too much of a commitment.
0: It's absolutely the war game.
1: The war game.
2: Interesting. Don't be playing with war, lads. Not a war game. You're listening to Spin. It's Emma, Dave and Fiona kicking off with Cat's Eye.

0: It's Prospers for your mind here on Spin, your number one hit music station. And hey, after 8 o'clock this morning, giving you a chance to win an Apple bundle that includes the iPad. It also includes...
1: The Apple Pencil.
0: Apple Pencil and the AirPods. If you would like to win, well, you got to pay the Tricky 10. If you want to register, do so now. It's Tricky in a WhatsApp to 087 711 1038 and we play just after 8 a.m. Mm-hmm.
1: A huge day for football news yesterday. Kind of the biggest, I want to say, since like when we wanted the people wanted to do the Super League. Premier League have confirmed that Manchester City are found guilty on all charges related to financial rules.
0: Are now, you delighted with this as a United fan?
1: I'm a little bit. I'll tell you why I'm not, because my uncle has been a City fan all his life, and so he's lived through the dark period. Do you know what I mean? And now he came through it. And so I'm a little bit sad for them in that sense, but I'm a little bit like class. Now I don't know a lot about it, so I brought in Phil Egan from Off the Ball. Good morning, Phil.
2: Good morning.
3: How are you doing, guys?
0: Hey, Phil. Thanks for coming in.
1: Okay, so Premier League have confirmed that 114 charges. They're all guilty on all of accounts. Wasn't there 115 to start off with?
3: There was indeed.
1: There was. Wasn't
3: they got off with just the one.
1: Just the one. Yeah. But the rest of them, they're all guilty of.
3: They're all guilty.
1: And what is the vibe? So they spent money that they didn't earn.
3: Yeah, basically. Manchester City were taken over by Abu Dhabi Group and effectively became a state-owned club.
0: Okay. Right.
3: With like just a bottomless pit of cash.
0: Mm.
3: But the way the Premier League was set up was you can only spend what you earn.
1: Mm-hmm.
3: So what they did was they just inflated what they were earning. So sponsorship deals were inflated where maybe they were actually only getting 10 million, but they said they were getting 50 million. So
1: wow.
3: You can just keep bumping up.
1: Is that not money laundering, basically?
3: Well, it's creative accounting, we'll say.
1: Okay.
0: Well, can I ask you, Phil? Sorry, I didn't know that about the Premier League. So you can only spend what you earn. But whereas with this particular owner, they were pumping in money. They could have just made their money, spent money. They had a bottomless pit.
3: Yeah, so the Abu Dhabi United Group basically is, with a bit of irony there, the fact that the city owner is not United. But like you look at United, for example, now where they have massive revenue. And what happened was the revenue figures have come out every year and City were getting higher and higher up. But you were thinking something's not right here because we look at their games.
1: And the fans weren't there.
3: The fans weren't there. But what this allowed them to do was basically compete with the biggest clubs in the world and sign players that maybe would have gone to other clubs.
1: Okay. So this happened to Everton. A couple of years ago, I want to say, didn't it? Well, and they were given a 15-point deduction.
3: Well, with Everton, they weren't living... You have to live within your means.
1: Mm-hmm.
3: And because City were able to do this, that meant that they could just keep bumping up the amount of money they had. So
2: they're all living within their means, all those teams, when they're paying everyone. Like, those mad wages the footballers
3: have. Yeah.
1: Like 200 grand a week.
2: Are they taking that in?
3: Well,
2: what's going on in sport? Sorry, I'm interested
1: Jerseys,
2: now.
1: Tickets, like, everything. Sponsors.
0: Sponsorship deals.
2: Yeah. That is shocking.
3: And every so often, what you could see is a club that might be borderline, they'll sell one of their best players.
2: Okay.
3: And you'll think they had to do it because they want to balance the books.
2: Okay.
0: They've spent too much.
3: City never had to do this.
2: Okay.
3: Because they obviously had this bottomless pit of cash and they could sign all these players. So,
0: people start getting a little bit like something's dodgy there? Like, when did they start being investigated?
3: Well, it started November 2018. There was football leaks. This thing called football leaks. There was allegations.
2: I thought you said there's this thing called football leagues. We know.
3: So Der Spiegel, and basically there was emails found where they were seen to be doing this, where something didn't add up, and they were also investigated by UEFA, and they were found guilty. But then they brought it to the Court of Arbitration for Sport, and they got cleared, and they will appeal this, and obviously because of who they are, they will have the best lawyers.
1: They only have till Friday, don't they?
3: They have, to start the appeal process. Okay. But this could go on for years.
1: Really?
3: Because they will go through absolutely everything.
1: Oh,
3: like, it's taken the Premier League years to get to this point, and this is only up till 2018. So in that time, say for example, right, they recorded 360 million in sponsor fees in the three seasons they won the Premier League in 2012, 2014, 2018, but only 43 million of that was legitimate.
1: Wow. Oh,
2: so see, that's the kind of figures money, we're talking about. I just don't know.
1: So was like, it pumped in through the owners, through like Etihad and stuff like that?
3: Absolutely. Wow.
0: And Phil, if they, I know they're found guilty today and they're going to appeal or whatever. If the appeal doesn't work, what's the penalty?
3: Well, we don't know.
0: Right. They, what would normally be like the trajectory?
3: They could get thrown out of the Premier League. They
2: could get forever.
1: Well, they could get thrown to like League Two or something.
2: Oh, well, that's not that big a deal.
0: That's not fair in League Two.
1: But like all their players would leave. They don't want to play in League Two, like.
0: Okay.
2: And can I ask a serious sporting question? Why do we need a Man City? Because I feel like there's loads of lads around the place. Like, do we need to put them all in?
1: That's why we hired her. For comedy.
3: Well, would you like another club in there?
0: A woman city. Sorry. That's what she's after. I want a lady city.
3: Well, they do have a very successful women's team as well.
0: Sorry.
1: Are they screwed now as well?
3: The current WSL like champions. Mm. Sorry.
1: No, I got it for you. I thought it was really good.
2: Sorry.
3: Too early.
2: What happened? No, it is.
3: Famous. I haven't even had a cup of tea.
2: My apologies. Give Phil, your cup of tea.
1: Thank you very much. I feel a lot more informed now. Appreciate it.
0: So will it have to? This is kind of an interesting week. Like, will it be one of those weeks where the telly's going to be on the breaking sport news all week? Yeah, this will roll.
3: Absolutely.
0: So we know more later in the week.
3: I found myself watching it yesterday. Just couldn't put it down.
0: Like, okay, yeah. Wow. It was on in the house all day for me as well. Yeah. Okay. Here is Ray. This is brand new. The team up with Amma. It's called Joy, and it really is so joyful. Joyful, should I say? It's a lot of fun. You're listening to Spin.

0: is back to back in the Naughty Threesome. This is Emma, Dave, and Fiona on Spin.
1: Well, you were staring down disaster.

0: It's Dermot Kennedy Funeral. You're listening to Spin with Emma, Dave and Fiona.
1: Hello. Hello.
2: How are you getting on? I was in Cove a couple of weeks ago.
1: I know.
2: Sorry, I've gotten so much mileage out of that. I was only there for 2 days. But me and my husband Dwayne did a little bit of a pub crawl while we were there. We went to Titanic Bar, which is basically like, because Cove was the last place Titanic stopped off before it sank.
1: Yeah.
2: There's like a Titanic themed bar.
0: Oh my God. It's the last place it stopped off before it sank. Well,
2: did I not know that. Well, there you go. If you ever need any other Titanic facts, Emma, you know where to look right here. So it was, so there's a pub there and it's got like a load of Titanic memorabilia and stuff, and it's called the Titanic. And Dwayne used to work there, of course, because he's had a million jobs and he always has insane stories about everywhere he worked. He was like so crazy. Like when we used to work here, when it was someone's last night of work, they'd get thrown over the, there was like a balcony like outside where it's like, you know, the outside drinking area.
1: Is it the one that's up tall in Cove?
2: Like
1: you could look out onto the sea.
2: Yeah, you could look out over the sea.
1: I know it. And is it also a restaurant?
2: Yes. And he said when it was people's last night working there, everyone would pick them up and throw them into the water.
1: Oh my God.
0: And I
2: was
0: crazy.
2: That's not okay. And he's like, yeah, it was mad back then.
1: Beside the park like area?
2: Yeah, exactly.
0: So sorry, the whole idea is like playing into what happens to people.
2: Yeah, and I was I'm not loving that.
0: No.
2: It's not safe, and bar shifts finish at night time.
0: That don't have to be made.
2: No. So it made me think, what other kind of like inappropriate Titanic experiences are there around the place? And you probably heard of this one last month. It's in a fruit farm near Hertfordshire. It's like a Titanic themed experience, and there's a replica ship that lifts at one end
1: and
2: slides customers downward to make it feel like the sinking.
0: Wow.
1: Someone did actually edit like a funny song into Titanic the movie. When they're all falling down the ship, and it's like
2: it
1: turns it into a comedy.
2: They're
1: all falling. It's like,
2: it could easily.
1: Sorry,
2: They should have played that on the night, honestly, because it would have just added a bit of whimsy to it. But the people.
1: No, they had to go for Celine Dion.
0: Of course.
2: But so the people who own this ride, they tried to rename it to the Big Tipper so that like people weren't like associating with Titanic. But they said they had to change it back after complaints. And the manager said, we're keeping the memory of Titanic alive and we're not making fun of the dead at all. So that's that sorted.
1: Right, well, as long as he said that, that's good.
2: You know, that's all cleared up. And I was looking at other inappropriate experiences. Passengers aboard Royal Caribbean's Explorer of the Seas in 2024 experienced a terrifying moment when the ship suddenly tilted at 45-degree angle.
0: No thanks.
2: While Celine Dion's My Heart Will Go On was playing. I'm like,
1: play that on the sea.
0: Was that just a coincidence?
2: Yeah. And people thought it was like a simulation. They're like, oh, well, if this song's playing, surely they're
0: this
2: like,
0: is a joke.
2: They're
0: That's
2: like,
1: funny.
2: There was like furniture going everywhere.
0: They should actually ban that song on any kind of ship, even a kayak. Don't play that song on your phone. Because everyone will think you're grand.
2: Don't be
0: it's
2: on
0: just
2: your stand up paddleboard playing it off your speakers.
1: I don't think you're allowed. There's something about like cruise ships and stuff. You're not supposed to mention Titanic.
2: Yeah.
1: It's like being in the airport mentioning a bomb.
2: Exactly.
1: Like, you're not meant to.
2: So apparently it's considered like bad luck and bad manners.
0: Juju
2: to mention Titanic aboard a cruise ship.
1: I hope we're not on a radio somewhere on a ship.
0: Like, morning!
1: Dublin Bay Cruises listening to us.
2: And if you get up and try and reenact the like Rose and Jack I'm Flying bit, you could get a lifetime ban off a cruise.
0: And why does everyone I ever see on a cruise ship do that then and get away with
2: it? I know. I thought it was because it was just annoying. People are like, oh, we're sick of that, don't do it. But apparently people are climbing up to crazy like places.
1: Yeah.
2: So
0: silly. Okay, very good.
1: I would go to all of them.
2: I would too.
1: They sound great.
2: I think so.
0: I just want to go to Cove after all the Cove talk over the last few weeks. Coming up on 7:30, this is Spin. Here is Somber. This is My Body Isn't Ready.

0: was part of the George Michael tribute during the VMAs the other day, and he actually got his hands on and wore George Michael's actual leather jacket.
1: Oh,
0: that
1: no
0: belonged
1: way.
0: To him. Wouldn't you be so nervous?
2: George Michael, he wasn't as tall as Somber. But Somber's quite skinny as well at the same time, isn't he? Mm.
1: Well, his body isn't ready. Mm. So.
0: It looked great on him, but
2: the protein.
0: I'd be so nervous wearing someone like that's jacket. You remember when Kim Kardashian wore Marilyn Monroe's dress?
2: Or and there was didn't she buy like Michael Jackson's glove or hat?
0: Probably.
1: She would be at that.
3: Dublin Travel. With Just Eat. Rise and dine with breakfast freebies before 11 a.m. Only on Just Eat.
0: That weather, that rain yesterday was disgusting.
2: It was grim, but I did enjoy being in my house listening to it.
0: I felt so bad. Yeah. I had everything on, ready to go, all wrapped up to go for a run with the dog. We got out the front door and I was like, nah, man.
2: Sorry, man.
0: Sorry. I felt so guilty.
1: The stairs and good luck to you.
0: A mixed bag today. It could be rainy. It could be sunny. Prepare for all weathers, really. Highs of only 16 degrees. We'll have a look at the roads now with Leah.
4: Morning, guys. There is a delay on the N7 eastbound from Naas North to a crash at Junction 7 Kill. The M50 southbound is busy between Ballymun and Finglas. The N3 inbound is congested as usual from Cluny to Blanche, and the Grand Canal eastbound is busy between the Harold's Cross Bridge to Ranelagh Bridge.
2: Thanks so much, Leah. I feel like we just glossed over your amazing weather report.
1: I was just going to say, could be rainy.
2: Could be rainy, could be sunny, who knows?
1: I don't know what a forecast
2: yeah, exactly.
1: is
0: Colin?
5: It's literally, it's a mixed bag today. Everything is saying
2: everything is happening.
1: I know, but there, like,
5: there's a bit of rain, a bit of sun. Just brace for everything.
2: That's so funny. Like, just imagine the RT news. Now we have the weather. It's like, I don't know, lads.
1: Guys,
2: your guess is as good as mine.
0: Anything is possible.
2: Listen, Cash Machine is worth a massive €312,000, and we'll tell you how to win it next.
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7: 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Hello, it's Emma, Dave and Fiona. 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

0: Tame Impala, Loser on Spin with Emma, Dave and Fiona.
1: Is it a sample of I'm a Loser, Baby?
2: So why don't you kill me? I think. Or like some sort of loose inspiration from that. Tame, can you weigh in? Mr. Impala.
0: Mr. Impala. This morning on the show, I want to bring something up. Producer Callum, he is the stat man of all stat mans. He loves a good stat. And it was he who brought us the stat the other day that this week marks the exact midway point between 2011 and 2041.
1: Whoa.
0: And I think the only reason that that made me go wow is because 2011 was a massive year for me and one that I'll always remember as being the year I left school and started college. It's just, I just remember like 2011, there was a lot going on.
2: Yeah,
0: mm-hmm.
2: Yeah. 2040,
1: I won't be around, I'll tell you that much.
2: I'll be checked out.
1: The way I live my life,
3: it's
1: I won't be around.
3: 2011 is 15 years ago.
0: I actually have it down. So like, I suppose since the turning point of 2011, 15 years, 8 months and 30 days ago, I was 17 that year, turned 17 that year.
2: Wow.
3: But doesn't 2011, like...
0: Turned 18 that year.
3: You could say 15 years ago, you'd be like, yeah, that's fair enough, but it doesn't seem that long ago.
0: Yeah.
3: Whereas when you think of 2040 being in 15 years' time...
1: Is it 2041, yeah?
0: 2041.
3: Yeah.
0: This week is the exact midway point.
1: I will be 46. That's crazy.
3: And that seems so far away.
1: Mm.
3: But it's the same distance.
1: 16 years. 2011.
0: But to think it's 15 years since I left school, that freaks me out. It's always like less than 10 years in my head, but obviously it's far gone
2: then. Did you go to your like school anniversary? Like,
0: no. No one organised anything or else I just wasn't told.
2: I remember when I repeated my leaving cert and we did the 10-year anniversary and we were all like, oh, great, like, great to be here. And then someone, like, commented on the picture we put up there, like, you're out of that 11 years. And we were like, oh, I see why we all repeated our anniversary.
1: Honestly, for love nor money, would I go to that school reunion?
2: It was good crack. I wouldn't go to my, like, regular school reunion.
0: Does
2: but
0: it happen
2: when I
0: regularly?
2: Repeated, it was fun. No, as in, like, the school I went to before that, you know what I mean? Mm. But I liked the people I repeated.
1: I met an old...
2: We were all so stupid.
1: I met an old teacher of mine there only 2 weeks ago.
0: Did you?
1: Oh, yeah, he plays golf in the same...
2: Did you chat to him?
1: Yeah, he plays golf in the same golf course as my dad. And dad was just like, oh, how are you? Like, do you remember David or whatever? And he was like, oh... Jesus, how are you? What's the story? And he was like, you must go. He was like, you're on the radio. I was like, yeah. He was like, you must come back and do a show in the school. I was like, I'd rather die, actually.
0: Oh, right. Yeah, because that's so easy. Do you know what we're going to do? We're going to bring all our radio equipment to the school.
1: I'm actually not allowed broadcast outside Dublin, sorry.
0: Yeah, sorry about that. Yeah. So I'm going to be turning 48 in the year 2041. I noticed the only person who hasn't revealed what age they're going to be in 2041 is Fiona.
2: I'm trying to do the math.
3: It's
2: no.
3: 70.
2: Yes, exactly. Wait, no, genuinely. Okay, well, in 2011, at the end of
1: what
2: it, I was my 21st.
1: 1990.
2: I was born in 1990.
1: Were you born in 1990?
2: I know.
0: Oh, that's so
1: you're going to be 51. You're going to be 51.
2: Yeah, and thinking about settling down.
0: I was thinking about... There's certainly things about me that I hope I will have shaken off and changed and evolved and let go when I eventually do get to the ripe, beautiful age of 48, 15 years from now. But there's things that I certainly have not shaken off since 2011 that
1: you're
0: are still such
1: about
0: a part
1: like
0: of
1: about
0: embarrassing
1: me. Things that you still think of now.
0: Yeah, like...
1: I'm
0: you're,
1: so with you. Surely when you're, when your full thing is developed, that what's that frontal lobe? When that's developed, surely... mine isn't developed. I keep tapping it. But the frontal lobe... When, as soon as mine's developed, I'm like, if I keep thinking about the fact that I once flushed my sandwich down the toilet in my babysitter's house and she gave out to me, I'm gonna die. If I'm still at that level of life, I want to have moved on and not care.
0: Like, when I think back to who I was in 2011 and who I am now, the side part remains.
2: The side part's back, though. Side parts are back in
1: the I thought it was a friend. Like
2: side
1: a kind
2: partings
1: of a,
2: are back. Everybody's talking about it. Okay. Everybody wants one.
0: One thing that's never shaken off since I was younger than what I was in 2011 now, and probably will still be the same in 2041, the makeup will never just be natural. It's either heavy or nothing.
2: Mm-hmm. Ah, yeah.
0: Heavy.
2: Who cares about clean?
1: Will you bring back the blue eyeshadow in
0: 2041? Well, I had that written down. Will I be over the thinking every now and again of the blue mascara? Will it ever really make a proper comeback?
2: Do the blue.
0: Will I ever, like, because when in 2011 I was so influenced by kind of Yupro fashion, because that's what we were all at when we
2: that's
0: were
2: timeless.
0: Growing up in school. Will I still be 48 going, Jesus, they're nice Air Max.
1: Yeah.
2: Yes.
1: Yeah.
2: Do you know? Everybody looks good and attractive
1: like,
2: at any age.
1: I wonder will our kids look at us and go, in Air Max, but like, are so old.
2: I know, I'm already thinking about that. Dwayne's little brother and sister were like telling us phrases the other day, and Pierce, the little brother, was like, oh, that's cold. And I was like, do you mean like harsh? And he was like, no, I mean cool.
1: Oh my
2: and
1: God.
2: And he was like, Dad, aura. And I was like, you're not saying aura right, but I can I'm just saying
1: that's
2: it's wrong.
1: Sick.
0: Will I still
2: that's done? No sick. Anymore.
1: Like when they say like a girl is bad, you're like, oh, she's bad. I'm like, I think she's a lovely girl.
0: She's actually very well raised. Very nice family. No. In 2011, I would have learned the lyrics to Eminem's Mockingbird. Mm. Will I still know them in 20?
1: Oh my God.
2: Hey, 2014. You're scared in your air and you know what.
1: That was the first.
0: Hey, it's funny. I remember back when Daddy had no money, Mommy wrapped the Christmas presents up and stuck them under the tree.
1: That was the first song that I ever listened to that had a curse word.
2: Oh. Mockingbird?
1: Yeah.
0: Oh, you divil.
2: She lived a very sheltered
1: life.
2: It
1: was crazy.
2: Wait till you hear it back. What he was at before that. Yeah. Not very good.
0: And will I still get gushy when someone from my hometown calls me, well, lad.
1: What's gushy?
0: Gushy. Just a bit weak for them.
2: Oh, it's making me think of the rotten censored version of WAP that everyone hated. Oh, yeah. Wet and gushy.
0: Sick.
1: That's exactly what I was thinking.
0: Disgusting.
2: Emma Nolan, she wet and gushy.
0: Stop that. It's when someone calls me, well, lad, or Jesus, Nolan, how are you? I'd be like, oh, I love you.
2: That does things to you.
0: It does.
1: So funny.
0: It does. Well, it really does. Here's Zara Larsson. This is Midnight Sun. You're listening to

0: 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You're listening to Spin. Hello.
1: Hello. 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
0: It's just gone 5 to 8 Wednesday morning. We'll have a look at the roads with Leah.
5: Good morning, guys. The N11 northbound is busy from Junction 11 Kilpeter to Junction 7 Bury South. The M50 southbound is busy either side of Finglas. The N3 inbound is still congested from Cluny to Blanche, and the Cuncalpa Road inbound is slow between the Chapel Lizard Bypass and Island Bridge.
0: Thanks very much, Leah. I have a question for you this morning. 087 711 103. We'll get to this after 8 o'clock. If you have a pet or had a pet at some point that ran away, often or sometimes, where do they go?
2: Right? Oh, I loved it.
0: Where do they love to run off to in particular? Where did you go? Do you know what? We'll check there first, and if they're not there, then we're really
1: Mom
0: worried.
1: Mom said he was in a field somewhere, happy out.
0: No.
2: He
0: if there
2: to
0: is
2: that
0: somewhere.
2: Farm, gets to run around.
0: Legitimate that they tend to just consistently run to. Let me know where that was. 087 711 1038. More to come on that after 8.
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18: Here's what you need to know.
19: Now.
7: I'm Leah. Here's what's happening. Almost one in every five people believe a lot of false rape allegations are made. That's according to a new survey from the Dublin Rape Crisis Centres. CEO Rachel Morrow says there are significant differences in attitudes between younger men and both men and women of all ages.
19: People of all ages and genders do hold victim blaming beliefs, so there's still a long way for us to go as a country before survivors of sexual violence feel real change and feel confident to speak about their experience without judgment.
7: Meanwhile, people across the country are being encouraged to take part in today's walkout for women. It's in solidarity with women affected by violence. At 11, those taking part are being asked to leave wherever they are for 15 minutes. Organiser Monica Murphy says people can take part wherever they are.
20: It's to stand out if you're on your own and if you're not in work, to stand outside your house. Maybe if you're in a town, you'll see other people standing out and you just wave to them. Wear something red to kind of symbolise the murder of these 10 women nationwide.
7: The FAI will appear before a meeting of the Oireachtas Sports Committee this afternoon. The association is expected to be grilled by TDs and senators over the controversial Nations League fixtures with Israel. Spin's Emily has more.
21: The FAI is today expected to be questioned on the behind-the-scenes decision-making process, which led to a last-minute player vote on whether the match should go ahead. The association, however, will defend its actions.
7: Next month could see you look better, think better and feel better. DrinkAware is encouraging people to give alcohol a miss for sober October. CEO Dervla O'Brien says some changes can begin quite quickly.
22: It's also the chance to reset in terms of maybe introducing a different habit into your life. It's a really nice time to have a nice refresh, reset and give the body a rest.
7: And the average age of brides and grooms is getting older. Save My Day analysed CSO figures and found couples are now 38 and 36 years old when they tie the knot. The wedding venue website says all-in-one venues are becoming increasingly popular.
23: Vi moet prachte am winchen. Vi an tishke ag splash all an eastern ar nos ground with a raw snuff drum a chaid maider. Ach ta isigot an mask on ashtuk shin din adrenaline agla sketamini agus brew. Ni liscom cadae ita an fuin train all shot a current shag more le mahil. Ach ar air? Ach, ni arna me ag snuff biog skiopi. Tana hoglid cool taka ag arcu lai royal for timeshra i the cantersa. Dain irtis ag military.ie.
24: 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If it's online, it's in stock and delivered tomorrow.
7: Man City say they are innocent and will appeal after being found guilty of all 115 charges related to breaches of Premier League financial rules. Their chief executive, Ferran Soriano, insists they'll fight to clear their name.
25: Our lawyers will now file an appeal that sets out that the opinion contains clear material errors of law.
7: The Republic of Ireland squad will train at the Aviva Stadium this morning. They prepare for tomorrow's Nations League game against Austria. And Eamon Fitzmaurice is in line to succeed Padraig Joyce as Galway football manager. As first reported by the Irish Examiner, the All-Ireland winning former Kerry boss is in advanced talks to take over the Tribesmen. Download the Goalout app now, your new home for off the ball.
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0: Hello, good morning. How are you?
1: Good morning.
2: How are you getting on? I was telling you, well, I have been telling you, we're doing a bit of work in our house at the moment, and it's been a long, dragged out process. And Dwayne had to go to IKEA yesterday to get a little cupboard that we need. And I was like, I'll go as well, because I want a hot dog. And then I was like, then I really needed to like measure out like the what it would mean for me and my evening to like go to IKEA and get back, try to do like bedtime, all that kind of crap. So I was like,
0: will it logistically actually work?
2: Yeah, it wasn't. I was in the middle of organizing the like cabinet under the bathroom sink, and I was like, I'll come back and all that will still be chaos and I'll hate my life. So I was like, I'm not going to get the hot dog. So I had shouted out, I'm coming, and then I was like, I'm not going. And then I come back, or he comes back, and I come downstairs after putting Bobby to bed, and there's an IKEA hot dog in an IKEA Ziploc bag.
1: Show me the little Ziploc.
0: Why is your husband the most adorable man on the planet?
2: Now, I will say, I had already had my dinner,
1: that
2: so I was like,
1: rank.
2: I can't. No, I know, doesn't it? He was like, I looked absolutely mental in the like IKEA restaurant place, because he was like, I bought 3 hot dogs, having 2 for himself. Doesn't mind treating himself on a Tuesday. And he was like, and then I bought the Ziploc bags as well. And he was like, and some lad maintained eye contact with me the whole time while I put the hot dog into
0: How
2: the Ziploc.
0: How does it feel to be like the most

0: It's Adela and Ain't in LA on Spin.
1: It. It's so good. Tricky 10.
0: All right, we play the Tricky 10 each and every morning, and at the moment giving you the chance to win an Apple Tech Bundle, which includes a brand new iPad Air, an Apple Pencil and AirPods, all with thanks to the Return Awards. Your chance to win that if you get all 10 this morning.
2: We had a decent score yesterday.
0: We scored 8, yeah.
1: Great player.
0: Yeah. As you've been saying for a while, Dave, you can sniff a winner.
2: I can't.
0: Sinead is standing by there this morning. What's going on in your world this morning? What are you up to?
3: I'm just on the way to drop my daughter to school, and then I'm heading into work.
2: Very nice. What do you do for work, Sinead?
3: I work in a creche in the kitchen.
2: Oh, in the
1: creche in the kitchen.
0: Creches have really come up in the world, haven't they?
2: What is that?
0: Well, then you, they get beautiful meals.
1: Beautiful meals. Because I, I was on American School Lunch Lady TikTok for a while there, and watching the lunches be prepared is one of the best things ever. It's just so therapeutic. So what would be on the menu in there now, Sinead?
3: So just like spaghetti bolognese, chicken curries.
1: Oh, the messiest kind of things possible for the kids.
2: Chicken curries is an interesting one.
0: I know.
2: I didn't have a chicken curry for the first time until I was probably 15.
1: I know, but now we're trying to introduce seasoning to children. It's a new thing.
0: But isn't it amazing that like in our day, there's no, like you're going to creche and you're getting a lovely hot meal at lunchtime.
1: It's so fab.
2: That's savage.
1: In creche, I used to get digestive biscuit buttered and put together with another digestive. And I was glad.
0: Do you have some fussy kids that are there that are saying, oh, I don't want that today, Sinead, I want something else?
3: Yeah, definitely. But they're well fed anyways. They
2: That's
3: get good
2: good
3: meals throughout the day.
2: Fair play to Sinead. I love that.
1: Well done.
2: And now, come here, the Tricky 10, have you ever played this game before?
3: We listen in the mornings, and but we've never been on.
2: How do you do? How do you do when you, like, what's the highest score you ever got?
3: I think we got

0: 9 yesterday.
1: Ooh, oh, wow.
2: Yeah, I thought the questions were all right yesterday.
1: Yeah,
2: to be
1: they
2: fair.
1: Were, to be fair. You like, one could have got a 10 if one wanted.
3: Yeah.
1: But yeah. Okay, let's see if they suit you today, Sinead. I hope that they do. So how it works is we're going to put 55 seconds on the clock and ask you 10 questions. Each answer is a number between 1 and 10 and won't repeat. We will only be able to accept your first answer. If you don't know the answer, I would say just give it a guess. If you do manage to get 10 out of 10, you'll bag that Apple Tech bundle, which includes a brand new iPad Air, Apple Pencil and AirPods. That's all with thanks to the Return Awards. And if you top the leaderboard at the end of the week, you'll win that brand new exclusive Fuzzy Charge Snoodie. They are back, baby, for 2026, and they're getting you ready for a cozy winter. Now, I will say, Sinead, if your daughter is playing along with you, just make sure you answer the questions.
3: Oh, of course. I forgot the daughter's in the car. What's the daughter's name, Sinead?
0: Kayla.
3: Yeah, there was a mom and a daughter duo yesterday as well, and that worked out very well. Okay.
0: Yeah.
3: Right, here we go. You ready?
0: Yep.
3: 3, 2, 1, start the clock. The flag of the Olympic Games has how many rings on it?
0: 5.
3: Complete the famous line from Lord of the Rings. What ring to rule them all?
0: 1.
3: Ariana Grande released a song in 2019 about how many rings?
0: 7.
3: The films Ice Age and The Ring were both released in the year 2000 and what?
0: 2.
3: In the Naughty Threesome at 9 a.m, how many songs from the Naughties do we play back to back?
0: 3.
3: Complete the name of this Bruno Mars song. 20 what K magic?
0: 24.
3: How many twos were there in the phone number for One Direct Insurance that featured the advert that Pat Short sung?
0: 6.
3: August is what number month of the year?
0: 8.
3: Actors Daniel Day-Lewis and Richard E. Grant are both 60 what years old?
0: 9.
3: And the number one is, or sorry, what number is 1% of 1,000?
0: 10.
2: All right, Sinead, how do you think you got on?
0: I haven't a clue.
2: Do you think you did well?
0: No.
2: Do you think you did bad? If you were to put a number on it, what would you think?
0: Maybe six.
3: Did you have all the numbers in front of you and were you taking them off, or what was your kind of gameplay there?
0: No, we were actually planning on doing that, but then your man on Monday, I think he said that he'd done it and it was a little bit slowed down, so we were like, no, we'll just wing it.
2: Very good. I loved. I think that's a good tactic. Anyway, Sinead, you think you got a 6? Let's tot them up and find out your score.
4: 0, 1, 2, 3, 4, 5, 6, 7, 8, 9, 10.
1: So I know this is a big deal for you guys, but mostly it's a victory for me. I am so happy right now.
3: Guys, how are you feeling?
0: Oh, amazing, over the moon. Because you don't hear the beeping whenever you're playing.
2: Yes.
0: Oh, you're not sure how we're doing.
2: That's our little radio trick for you. So Sinead, you have just won Kayla an Apple Tech bundle, because let's be real, you won't see any of it.
0: Oh my God.
3: Is the brand new iPod Air, the Apple Pencil and the AirPods. Sinead and Kayla, that was such a dream team. Kayla, were you a part of that or did your mom just boss it on her own?
5: I helped a bit.
1: Well,
2: you helped a bit.
1: Kayla, good. Back yourself. Honestly, well, you're getting that iPad anyway, so it doesn't matter.
2: Lads, it was like you had the answers in front of you.
1: It was so
2: you were getting questions, and I was like, how do you know the
3: and
2: answers?
3: And just to be clear,
2: so
3: like the for example, the Pat Shorts question, that was really tough. Actors Daniel Day-Lewis and Richard E. Grant are both 60 what years old?
2: 69.
3: Like, it just goes to show you might not necessarily know the answers off the top of your head, but you can still win this game.
2: Yeah, absolutely. Yeah. Sinead, Kayla, congratulations. Woo! You have won that Apple Tech bundle, all with thanks to the Return Awards. Congratulations. Have a fantastic day.
1: Oh, well done,
0: thank
1: girls.
0: You so much.
1: Amazing.
0: Guys. You too.
2: Good
0: have
2: luck.
1: Bye. Yay.
0: Thank you.
3: Bye. Bye bye bye. Unreal.
2: A super nose I have. I knew
1: you
2: I could
1: really
2: sniff a nip.
1: So good.
2: I knew I could sniff a winner.
1: So now that that's happened, we're not going to do any more of that sniffing for a while.
2: No,
1: because
2: thank
1: I
2: God.
1: Can't really look directly at you after you've done it.
3: Do you want to play the tricky 10? Do you want to win big? All you need to do right now to get on to play tomorrow. That is only our second winner. Can you be our third in quick succession?
2: That
3: Come
2: always
3: on.
2: Happens in radio games. I remember we did it before with our golden ticket years ago. We had a winner on and we hadn't had a winner in months and months and months, and we had a winner on, and then the next day we had another winner.
3: Yeah.
1: I would love that right now.
2: It's a real high, isn't it?
1: It's unbelievable. I've been away for every other win.
2: I'm fuming. Emma was reading the questions. I wanted to read the questions of the winners.
1: I'm crazy. I didn't get to say what ones they got wrong because there were none.
3: Tell us if you want to take it on, keep the winning streak alive, register with the word tricky to 087 711 1038.
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0: Casey Musgraves and Dry Spell on Spin. It is 8:22. Good morning.
1: Morning,
0: good
1: morning. What's going on?
0: Question for you this morning. Our number is 087-711-1038. Drop us a WhatsApp or a voice note if you can on this. If you have a pet or had a pet at some point in your life and they tended to do a legger on you, run away, or even just ran away that once, where do they go or where do they tend to always run to? So I've had Seamus for, I suppose it'll be 2 years now in February, which is mad. And luckily enough, we've never had this problem. And one particular place where I thought he can be outdoors and be completely safe is my sister's house. My sister's garden, just the way it's set up, the walls are very high around the back. And recently they put in these like gates for privacy that are also really high around the side of the house.
2: So he can't escape.
0: He can't get out and all the rest.
1: She lives in a prison.
0: Yeah, now that I describe it, it doesn't sound great. But no,
1: she lives in Mount Joy.
0: It's like a really secure garden. And they have a dog down there, Ralph as well. So when I was visiting last week,
1: Ralph is a great name, by
2: such
1: the way.
2: A good name.
0: Ralph and Seamus, yeah. When I was visiting last week, we were all heading off doing a few bits. I had a work event on, and anyway, everyone was out of the house for 2 or 3 hours. And I was like, sure, Seamus will be thrilled out the back with Ralph. He doesn't have company when he's in Dublin with a dog, so he'll have a ball. So that was grand. I'm off doing a work thing, for context. My sister, Jack, my brother-in-law, her kids, they're all up at a horse riding school because my niece has just started horse riding.
2: Any excuse to bring that up again.
0: Exactly. Then my brother-in-law and Jack, they go off cycling on the Greenway. Everyone's just kind of doing a few different things for a few hours. And I finish my work thing and my phone is on fire. There's messages, there's missed calls.
2: Oh no.
0: And the panic. I was like, someone's dead. Like, this is horrific. Someone's dead.
2: Yeah.
0: Luckily, nobody was dead. But Seamus was missing. Okay.
2: Oh.
0: And the way that we heard about this wasn't when everyone got back to the house. No, everyone was still away. My sister's neighbours, very luckily, spotted this black dog legging it down the back road where they all live, right? And rang my brother-in-law, who was out cycling, missed a few calls, eventually picked up the call, and said, I think that's your sister-in-law's dog, isn't it? He said, yeah. Right. Well, me and my husband, these people are probably in their mid-60s, have taken to our bikes to try and follow them.
2: Stop.
0: Right? So at this point, Seamus had been out on the run for about half an hour, 40 minutes.
1: On his own, living his life.
0: Living his best
1: freedom.
0: Life.
1: Freedom.
2: As dogs should.
0: While these strangers to me, in their 60s, took it upon themselves, like, not all heroes wear capes.
1: Can I just say, my mom is 60 this year and she would kill you if she heard, in their 60s, 60-year-olds are well able to ride a bike.
0: Of course. I just mean that they had probably other lovely plans for their day. Meanwhile, they're like, get on the bike, we gotta chase this dog.
2: You know. Needle
0: anyway,
2: point.
0: So they're cycling around the West Waterford, on the Greenway, off the Greenway, down to these local beaches, trying to track down Seamus. I thought, like, he's not road smart, he'll get hit by a car.
2: Yeah.
0: Like, he's probably already dead somewhere.
1: He's not even smart, that
0: dog. No, he's not. He's really stupid, right? Like, really, really stupid. And it turns out that from their viewpoint on the Waterford Greenway, they spotted Seamus on 3 different Waterford beaches.
1: Wow.
0: Legged it.
1: This is a movie.
2: Sorry, Vulture Ireland should pay Seamus.
0: That's what I was
1: going to do.
2: Put a GoPro
1: on
2: travel content,
0: yeah.
2: Honestly.
0: Like, legging it across the beaches, straight in front of someone. They're like, right, he's on that beach. They'd come off the Greenway, try and get down to that beach. He'd be gone again. They'd rejoin the Waterford Greenway for a viewpoint. They might see a little black dot for way down going, that must be him down there again.
1: You need
2: should
1: to get a drone.
2: It gets them out as well.
1: You need to get a drone and just let them off and see what happens.
0: I wish I had an air tag or something with a camera on him, yeah, just to see his viewpoint that day.
2: Oh my god, I'd say he had the best day of his life.
0: He had a ball.
1: I'm imagining, like, you know, like the Banshees of Inisherin, like that kind of, like, kind of beaches and fields,
0: yeah.
1: And him just running through all it.
0: Run.
1: It sounds wonderful.
0: I'm so happy for him in a way that I knew he was safe.
2: Playing in the background.
1: Yeah.
0: Especially these, like, lovely strangers who were still kind of half keeping an eye on him from a very, like, far away distance. Like, I knew he was alive, but he just hadn't been stopped yet. They eventually found him after literally chasing him on bikes. He was that fast running away from him, calling him Seamus, ringing back my brother-in-law going, what's this dog's name? We'll try and call him by name.
2: Oh my god.
0: Legging it down the Greenway. Like, it was actually like a full on police chase.
1: Sorry, I'm not allowed to talk to strangers.
0: Yeah. Run. It went on for over 2 hours until they found him. I was rushing back from this work event being like, do you have him yet? No, they're still chasing him, apparently.
1: Oh my god.
2: Because he didn't have to walk him for a week after
0: this. He was exhausted. I was going to get to that. Like, he slept for about 2 days straight. To the point where Jack and my brother-in-law found these two on the bikes and met, and at the point they were almost holding him by the scruff of the neck being like, we got him, we're exhausted, we've our exercise done for the day. I was like, lads, I need to get on Moonpig later and send these people the nicest thank you ever.
2: I hope it was an e-bike bike they had. Yeah.
1: Well, I mean, they're 60 years old. I wouldn't be peddling.
0: As someone who was from Waterford, grew up there, Seamus has seen more of the Waterford coastline and the Waterford Greenway than I have.
2: I'd say.
0: After all this time.
1: I love that. I'm so happy for him.
0: He had such a great adventure. Delighted for
2: Seamus
0: him. But like that,
2: big day out.
0: He slept for about 3 days. Like, he couldn't wake the lad up. He was exhausted.
1: What the equivalent is for me, and I'm like, it must be like leaving me off on Camden Street.
2: You get to go into every pub.
1: Yeah, every pub.
0: Or just leaving you like in the Guinness storehouse after hours. Perfect. Or just somewhere where you can have fun, you know.
2: Barreling through Bambino, no queue.
0: With that in mind, if you have a pet or have had a pet at some point in your life that used to run off or ran off that once, where do they go or where do they keep going back to if they consistently ran off on you? 087 711 1038 for your text, your voice notes.
2: I don't know if anyone will beat that. Like,
1: that was amazing. I loved it. I could picture him.
0: Yeah, because normally you wouldn't know what's going on, but because they were keeping an eye, you kind of did. Here's Sonny Federa. This

0: Sunny Federer with Becky Hill at Say Something on Spain with Emma, Dave and Fiona. Asking you this morning on 087-711-1038 if you have or have had a pet over the years and they ran away in you or tend to do the runner on you a lot. Where do they always go? My own dog did a runner on me last week and had the time of his life down the coastline of Waterford. Paddy was on.
1: I had a dog called JJ when I was younger, and for the life of us, when he ran away, we couldn't figure out where he went. We were searching everywhere all over Swords.
0: Okay.
1: And next of all, my mom got a phone call from her friend that worked in the local shop across the road. The dog was over at the pizza counter in the shop, jumping up at the pizza counter. He was obviously starving. God love him.
0: Oh, for God's sake. I love that.
2: He was not starving. I'd say he was grand. He's just, they will try and get whatever they can.
3: They never won't be hungry. Yeah,
0: exactly. If you have or have had a pet who has done a runner on you or often does, 087 711 1038.
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0: Mixed bag it looks like today. Bit of rain around potentially, but also the sun could last. Callum doesn't really know how to call it today.
3: He doesn't.
0: Highs of 16 degrees. We'll have a look at the roads now with Leah.
6: Morning guys. The M50 southbound is still busy from Ballymun to Blanche. There's a queue on the Marion Road inbound from the Aylesbury Road Junction to Bald's Bridge. The Northwall Quay inbound is congested from the Three Arena to the Samuel Beckett Bridge. And the Grand Canal eastbound is busy between the Parnell Bridge to Leeson Street.
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4: 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Hello.
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2: Ready. Wake up.

0: His name is Malcolm Todd. That is called Earrings on Spin. We're asking you this morning, our number is 087 711 103. If you have a pet that always runs away, where do they go? Or even if they had one epic adventure, what happened as far as you know? 087 711 1038. Owen was in touch.
1: I had a Springer Spaniel when I was young that went missing, and he was found running along the motorways with an old bottle in his mouth, and anybody that would stop, he was literally running up to them hoping that they would grab the bottle and play fetch with him. He was found on some motorway near Cavan.
0: Oh my god.
1: Randomly.
0: My god.
1: But after about 3 or 4 days, he was back home safe.
0: Oh my god, the panic.
2: Oh my god.
0: Of all places, the most dangerous place of all, the motorway.
3: He that took is go terrifying. And run in the traffic, literally. Did anyone else's dog say that to him?
2: My dog used to go, like, when my dog was alive, because it's RIP Charlie, but we used to run away. He always would run to my mate's house.
0: Oh yeah?
3: Stop, like, that's so cute.
2: He'd always run, and like, Senna would just text me, and he'd just be like, Charlie's here.
3: Did you used I'm to like, bring him there?
2: No, never. Like, what? He just, like, I think he knew Senna's estate. And he was just like, oh, I'll just go there.
3: That
2: and
3: so, so
2: Senna would always
3: cute.
2: Be driving along the main road, and he'd be like, Charlie's outside my gaff.
0: Oh, for God's sake, that's so cute. I love that. Yeah.
2: And he's, but like on multiple occasions, Senna would be like, he'd open the back door and he'd be like, Charlie. And Charlie would jump straight into the car.
3: Oh.
2: And Senna would bring him home.
3: He probably loved the car journey. Some dogs like getting out and seeing the sights that way. I remember the first day I was bringing my dog Danish to daycare, and it's in like a business park in Kimmage. And she did not want to go in. She was now, this is like such a lovely daycare and she loves it now, but she was so scared to go in. She like escaped out of her leash and harness, ran out of the business park, like booted it out, and lurchers are fast.
0: Fast.
3: She ran across the road and then started doing loops around the park was near it, and I just couldn't get her back at all. So like, I knew where she'd gone, but it was like a very intense runaway.
2: That is the most you thing ever.
3: I was like, where is she? Like, she had escaped so far.
0: And like, she hadn't even tried daycare yet. She just was like, I'm not gonna like this.
3: She didn't know what it was.
0: Yeah.
3: She could have been going into the treat factory.
0: I remember chatting to a lady before, and a lady had a horse, and a piebald horse, meaning that the horse had black and white spots all over it, right?
3: Okay.
0: And they looked and looked and looked and looked for this horse, thinking it's been robbed, it's gone, checked field upon field upon field, asked all the neighbours, rang around and everything, until eventually that evening gets a phone call to the house phone years ago, and the local farmer says, I have a very funny looking cow here to come in for milking. And this black and white horse must have been like, these are my people.
2: With the cows.
3: Oh my god, the horse is like, do me next.
0: And like, this woman had been out looking for the horse all day and had passed this field 100 times, but it was so disguised,
2: camouflage.
0: Obviously.
2: The horse, they're going, say nothing, lad. Don't move.
0: So funny. Good. Michelle is there. Come here. What happened to your dog?
4: So they were on a trip down the Loch Derg, my uncle and my dad. Mm. And the dog was in a life jacket. And she's in the life jacket because she loves swimming. It's easier to pick her up out of the water with
2: love
4: it.
2: That.
3: So cute.
4: And they docked it low, and she must have been dying for the bathroom or something, but she jumped off the boat and went sprinting through Athlone. And before my dad and uncle knew, they had to quickly dock the boat, and they chased her through Athlone in their life jacket. And there was strangers all around Athlone screaming, oh, if you're looking for the dog in the life jacket, she ran that way. But the photo I sent you, that's her smiling after she was eventually caught.
0: Oh, she looks absolutely...
3: she had the time of her life going through Athlone.
0: Oh, I don't know.
4: Oh, she did.
3: I wonder, did she jump on that hot tub boat and get like taken like from one side of the lake to the other? Should have done.
4: Oh, she must have had help.
0: That is so funny. And I love that they brought her on their week's trip around like the Shannon. That's so good.
4: Oh, she loved it so much. Loves it.
0: Time of her life. Thanks, Emil, for that. Cheers, Michelle.
4: Thank you. Bye-bye.
0: Bye-bye. We're all looking here at the dog on the boat, absolutely thrilled with herself and her little life jacket.
3: And the life jacket is like got a handle.
0: Yeah.
3: So you can just pick her up and take her away.
0: Where did your dog go when they run away, or when they run away and you get in touch?

0: Barnes Roads 7563. This is Spin. We've been asking you this morning on 0877111038. If you have a pet that runs away a lot, where do they go? I know a particular dog that always runs to Marley Park Dog Park, and apparently that's a 2 mile journey from that dog's home. Wow. Crosses lots of main roads and everything, just hoping that someone will let him into play.
1: How he knows the way. Yeah.
0: But if you do have examples of that, of a pet running away on you, you've been getting in touch on WhatsApp. This is from Grania.
2: I actually still, to this day, like 20 years later, still cannot believe that this happened. We had just adopted a dog. His name was Saki. He was the best boy there ever was. He sadly passed away a couple of years ago, but he was a brilliant dog. He could scale a wall that was like 8 foot tall, which I know sounds crazy. He was a collie mix, so really, really active. When he was a puppy and we still had him very young, we were living in like a suburban area where there was lots of cars, lots of houses, and he just ran out the door, like bolted out the door. You know, those kind of collie dogs can be very energetic. So he didn't even know his way around, which is what we were most concerned over. And he was missing for like 2 weeks.
3: Oh my God.
2: So I was a teenager, like young teenager at this time. So I did the whole typical putting up posters and knocking on doors. It was normal to do that at the time. Mm. And asking, had anybody seen my dog? You know, we called him Sucky because he had four very distinctive white paws on a jet black coat.
3: Love that.
2: And one day my mum had a dream, like this was 2 weeks into him being missing, like we had kind of written off the concept of him finding his way home because his home hadn't even been his home for that long. My mum had a dream that he was in Saggart Pound and rang Saggart Pound the morning when she woke up and could hear his cry in the background. And we went up to collect him and he was there.
0: What?
2: And well, he was quite sick because obviously he'd been missing for 2 weeks and he was in the pound and he was one day away from, let's just say, not coming home. So it was a miracle and he lived to be 19 years of age. So he really had a life after that. And I'm so glad that we found him. But it was like such a miracle that my mum had a dream. We weren't even anywhere near Saggart. We were more Dublin 12, Dublin 24 kind of area, without doxing myself. And it was just the strangest thing ever that my mum predicted in her sleep where we were going to find the dog.
0: Wow. Wow.
1: I have goosebumps. Wow. I actually
3: best story
1: chills.
3: Ever told on the radio
1: that
3: ever.
1: That was unbelievable.
0: Do you know the way the whole thing when you were a kid and your parents would tell you, like, you know, the dog's gone to a farm? I'm like, how could that have ever been a lie from the ma? Do you know what I mean? It has to be. I can't think of a single flaw in that story. Like, she had
3: That's
0: a dream
3: amazing.
0: That he was in Saggart Pound.
1: Saggart Pound. Like, for I live in Dublin 12, and like, if Danish went missing, would I ever think to ring Saggart Pound? That is the most random thing. That's incredible.
0: Wow.
3: That's unreal.
0: Grania.
1: Ask her ma for the lotto numbers, will you? Yeah.
4: 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With Just Eat. 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
0: It is just coming up on 5 to 9. Let's have a check-in on the roads now with Leah.
5: Good morning, guys. The N7 eastbound is busy from Kill to Castle Warden. The M50 southbound is slow as usual from Ballymun to Blanche. There's a queue on the Marion Road inbound from the Aylesbury Road Junction to Ballsbridge. And the Northwall Quay inbound is still congested from the Three Arena to the Samuel Beckett Bridge.
3: Thanks so much, Leah. All right, coming up is the Naughty Threesome. Three back-to-back throwback bangers, and if they're all from the same artist and you notice it and you let us know, hey, Naughty Threesome to 0877111038, you could win prizes. 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
14: Here's what you need to know.
15: I'm Leah, here's what's happening. Almost one in every five people think many false rape allegations are made. That's according to a new survey from the Dublin Rape Crisis Centre. It also found that two in every five men under the age of 25 believe a victim is partly responsible if they've taken drink or drugs. DRCC CEO Rachel Morrow says there are significant differences in attitudes.
16: But what has really struck us from the research is the very stark difference between the views of men themselves depending on age.
15: Independent Ireland is calling on the Taoiseach Taoiseach to give people greater clarity on what Budget 2027 will mean for them. The party's finance spokesman, Michael Sheehan, says working families are under relentless pressure from the cost of living.
17: What we're asking is a fair budget that reflects the situation that we're dealing with on a daily basis in our constituency clinics and across the country.
15: Hospitals, schools, state agencies and local authorities are striking from today. The work to rule by members of SIPTU is aimed at getting the government to agree a new public sector pay deal. SIPTU's Brendan O'Brien says it's impacting over 70,000 of its members.
18: We're seeking commitments in relation to protection of jobs and protections against outsourcing.
15: DrinkAware is encouraging drinkers to give alcohol a miss for Sober October. They're asking people to see what a difference a month off can make. CEO Dervla O'Brien says it gives people the chance to reset.
19: It's also the chance to reset in terms of maybe introducing a different habit into your life.
15: A protest will take place in Dublin this evening as part of an International Day of Solidarity with the LGBTQI plus movement in Turkey. LGBT Ireland is calling for urgent action in response to the reported crackdown there on LGBTQI plus people. Its policy and research manager Tim Hanley is encouraging allies of the community to join the demonstration.
20: We want to show the community in Turkey that they're not isolated and that the international community is paying attention.
15: And a collection of unheard recordings by Oasis will no longer go under the hammer after the band sued. Little Auctions had been selling a set including 63 live shows, sound checks and more than 100 hours of rehearsal from Liam and Noel Gallagher in the 90s.
21: His family is on the brink of civil war.
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15: Man City are facing the threat of severe sanctions. It's after the club was found to have artificially inflated revenues and reduced costs to the tune of almost £1 billion. City insists they are innocent and will appeal. The Republic of Ireland squad will train at the Aviva this morning as they prepare for tomorrow's Nations League game against Austria. Bazoun Lawal joined the squad yesterday with the returning of Gavin Bazuno as well. And Peter O'Mahony thinks losing Caroline Currid was a big mistake by Munster Rugby. Former Munster captain O'Mahony feels they needed to keep her for longer.
28: Something, you know, Munster is missing a bit is a real bit of leadership and developing young guys.
15: Download the Go Light app now, your new home for off the ball.
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1: Hello, it's just 4 minutes after nine. Looks like a gorgeous morning out.
2: Yeah, not bad at all.
3: The sun is splitting the studio.
2: Lads, this has happened to me twice now this week, and I don't know what I'm doing wrong, but I have roll-on deodorant.
1: Oh, yeah.
2: So not the spray, it's just the roll-on, right?
1: And have you always been a roll-on guy, or
2: no,
1: have you
2: I've
1: made
2: always
1: the
2: been
1: change?
2: A spray. I've made the change.
1: Oh, based on health?
2: And based on the environment.
1: Fair
3: Very
1: enough.
3: Good, I've heard of it.
2: So I was like, oh, I'll buy this new, and I always see it in movies, it's Mitchum.
3: You know, that's what I use.
2: Yeah.
1: Mitchum's great.
3: I feel like you're going to say something bad about it now.
2: No, it's not that it's bad, but I feel like it's me. I'm doing something wrong. I wake up in the morning, I put on my trousers and my runners, but then I'm like, right, I'm going to put on...
1: I'm going to Mitchum.
3: You roll the deodorant all over your face.
2: Before I put on my t-shirt. And so then I put the t-shirt on and I'm like, why is it sticking? And why I was late today and the other day, because I was like, I had to take my t-shirt back off and realise... It's all sticky. It's like sticking to my t-shirt. And
1: that's
2: I don't know what I'm
1: good.
2: Doing wrong.
3: It's moist. Do you know what you need? You need not the
2: roll-on. The t-shirt's moist.
3: No. The deodorant itself. It's like real wet and squidgy.
2: Yeah.
3: You need the soapy kind of one. That's what I use. And it's like a kind of rectangle one.
2: Like a stick.
3: It's a stick, but it's not wet like that roll-on one. It's
2: I've
3: a bit more like chalky.
2: I've
3: almost.
2: Never had this like... I've had roll-on deodorant before, like the Dove one and stuff like that.
3: Yeah,
1: I don't like ones that are wet. I feel like a lot of men's.
2: I've never done anything like this before.
3: It's a real gooey one.
1: A lot of like men's Doves and like obviously Lynx and stuff back in the day, that can feel really wet in you
2: as
1: well.
2: What am I meant to do? Am I meant to air out my armpits before I put the t-shirt on?
1: Kind of, yeah.
2: Am I?
3: Dave's going to be coming out half seven like this. Every morning because he's asked to spend 40 minutes with his arms
2: is
3: up at the window.
2: Old age now.
3: No, I think that deodorant, I think you just need that soapy bar one. And it's Mitchum as well, but it's, I know. I feel like we're
1: I got a new deodorant last week and I'm raging because it's one of those ones, and deodorant's very expensive these
3: it
1: days.
3: It is.
1: It's one of those ones that when you spray it and then you move to go and put on, like same as you, like put on your t-shirt or whatever, you look down and all these little white dust
2: oh
1: has
2: no.
1: fallen off you.
3: That's not on.
1: Yeah. Right, you know the crack by now, and if you don't, well, listen up. Across the month of September and beyond, we want you to win big listening to Spin's Naughty Threesome, okay? We got loads of prizes. Every time you catch us playing three songs from the same Naughty's artist, okay? When you catch us doing that, WhatsApp us Naughty Threesome to 087 711 1038. There's the likes of AirPods, One For All gift cards and Ticketmaster vouchers
2: nice
1: to go on
2: one.
1: This. Alright, so we know for sure we're kicking off with Katy Perry. Will it be three Katy Perry songs?

Closet. Is the next one the same artist? You could win when all three songs are connected. Listen to win. This is Spin's Naughty Threesome. Yeah.

0: Kelly Clarkson, and Since You've Been Gone, rounding off this morning's Naughty Threesome, which is a bit of a letdown. Let's call a spade a spade. We were telling you that your chance to win some epic prizes on the Naughty Threesome if you catch us playing three tracks from the same Naughties artist. And that one seemed to catch a lot of people out this morning.
1: Did it?
2: Yeah. It was close, but no cigar.
0: Yes, Chloe's there. You had a bit of a mare there, Chloe, did you?
3: I did.
1: What was your mare, Chloe? Did you think it was three artists? Who did you think it was?
3: Oh, I did. And then I had it sent and I was like, no, take that back quick.
2: Delete for everyone.
0: Katy Perry.
3: Oh my goodness.
0: Katy Perry into Kelly Clarkson. I like how you're thinking though. Yeah. Keep listening for more chances to win, okay?
3: I will. Thank you.
1: Good luck, Chloe.
0: Bye. Naughty Threesome back with us tomorrow morning at 9 o'clock and your chance to win some amazing prizes if you hear us playing three songs from the same Naughties artist.
1: Exciting. Lads, I want to talk to you about weddings because
0: You're getting married?
1: No, I'm not.
2: Be a beautiful bride.
1: Me and Pippa aren't even 2 years together yet.
2: Yeah, well, so what? If you were in America, you'd be well married now. We just do take ages in Ireland.
1: Yeah.
2: Like 10 years together and we make eye contact for the first time.
1: Well, we haven't done that yet.
2: No, of course.
1: But I came across this email to a wedding DJ from the bride.
0: Yeah.
1: And she just basically said, here's a load of songs that I don't want played at my wedding. And I was like, I kind of love this. So she said, my email to my wedding DJ in 2023, respectfully, I've always been a hater because top of the list was anything by Ed Sheeran. But then there was other artists on the list and I thought, that's kind of bizarre that she doesn't want anything by Adele.
0: I get that.
2: Okay, because everyone would be losing their mind to Rolling in the Deep. Maybe, yeah.
0: I'm trying to think.
1: Why do you? How do you get that? She's such a fantastic artist.
0: A lot of Adele's songs aren't really wedding coded to me. They're very heartbreaky rather than love based.
2: Yeah,
0: you know what I mean?
2: True. Playing Hello. Fair.
0: Never mind. I'll find someone like you. First dance, everybody. You know.
1: Yeah, I suppose.
0: Maybe not very relevant to a wedding. But like, obviously, Ed Sheeran, the perfect song, was played so much.
1: Yeah.
2: Do you know
0: as
2: what?
0: A first dance song.
2: You do. You have to make these requests because when I had my legal ceremony and we were so like hectic and not organized for this, and the like celebrant lady was like, do you have a song to walk into? And we were like, no. And she was like, don't worry, I'll pick one for you. What was it?
1: Ed Sheeran.
2: It's perfect. And I used to think that was gas, but like now not anymore now. Yeah. And I had an Instagram story up of it and so many people responded being like, they played that for us as well. So you have to specify if
0: no
2: you don't want
0: Ed
2: certain
0: Sheeran,
2: stuff played.
0: No,
2: so
0: here's, Adele.
1: Here's other artists on the other only other artist no song allowed was Bruno Mars.
2: And I think that is Marry You.
1: But he has some tunes.
0: No,
2: yeah, he does
0: thanks.
2: Have some, but
1: Uptown
2: maybe
1: Uptown Funk at 2 a.m. anybody? All right, well, I think that's ridiculous. But listen, each to their own. These ones I agree with. Don't Stop Believing by Journey.
2: No, I love that. I would want that.
1: No, awful. Anything by Bryan Adams. Nothing with dance moves. So, for example, YMCA or the Cha-Cha Slide.
2: Oh, she's taking herself too seriously.
0: I think what she's missing is, I'd be into that, nothing of dance moves, but you have to do a bit of Last Ketchup.
2: That'd be the one I'd allow.
0: What about
2: the Cheeky Girls?
1: Yeah, one I completely agree with is Happy by Pharrell Williams.
0: That should not be sick, that song.
1: But I was kind of coming up with lists of songs that if I was to have a wedding, while I'd have to email the DJ and be like, do not play these songs under any circumstances.
2: Oh, I'm very interested to hear what these are.
1: So
0: no matter how many people run up and request it from you, just say no.
1: Exactly. I feel like the first one I've probably talked about multiple times. I hate it so much and it's this. We're up all night to get lucky. Not allowed.
2: You hate that?
1: Hate it. Not allowed play at my wedding.
2: What about the Linda Martin version?
1: What?
2: Do you not know that?
1: No.
0: Oh, Callum?
4: We've done this before.
1: Have we? We have done this before. Yeah. Okay, so that was first one. Daft Punk, Get Lucky will not be played at my wedding, 100%.
2: Okay. Okay.
1: Second.
2: Fair. Song of the summer, though.
1: It's giving Happy by Pharrell Williams, this song. This will never be played at my wedding.
0: Yeah, I agree.
2: Yeah, probably not.
0: You see, you don't want to be a dry shite and stop everyone else having fun, but you
2: don't want to yuck
1: they
2: someone's
1: wouldn't
2: yums,
1: know what
2: but
1: they're
2: it's
1: missing.
2: Your wedding. It's
1: yeah.
2: your
0: I was
2: wedding,
0: about to say,
2: so
0: they wouldn't know any difference if it didn't play
1: exactly.
0: Anyway.
1: And lastly, of course, the one that is going to get everyone annoyed with me because it's my least favourite song of all time. I don't know what it is, but it just grates on me.
2: Dave doesn't rank.
1: Yeah, it's my least favourite song of all time and this will 100% not be played at my wedding. It's this.
0: Oh yeah,
2: really? I sing this at night to fall asleep. The whole thing.
1: I can't. I cannot. If that, I even now, I'm like that clip was too long.
2: In fairness, that at a wedding. Does anyone ever play Bohemian Rhapsody at a wedding?
1: I feel like they do.
2: You'd be there for ages.
0: And Callum's been doing his work. We have the Linda Martin version of Get Lucky. She's up all night to the sun. I'm up all night to get some. Oh, God.
2: You can't say you don't want that. Well, I'd say when Pip is walking down the aisle.
0: I just feel like Linda Martin is like kind of like a mother character to all of Ireland. And I don't like her singing I'm up all night to get some. It just makes me feel uncomfortable.
2: Mothers like to get some. So, I know.
1: Do you agree or disagree with my song choices?
0: I think it's perfect. Yeah,
1: okay.
2: Yeah, no. Well, Bohemian Rhapsody, teacher, maybe. I don't know. Yeah.
0: Teacher, I have some thoughts too, if you don't mind.
1: Yeah, please. I want to hear yours.
0: Okay, we'll get to that in a sec. Let me gather my thoughts, pull a few clips, and we'll come back with our band list for my non-existent wedding in a second.
2: I'll do this.

0: Campbell and the Swell, you're on Spin. Hello.
1: Hello. Hello. What's going on? All right, I was just talking to you about this TikTok I came across where this girl was emailing the wedding DJ of her own wedding saying, you're not allowed to play these songs. Anything by Ed Sheeran, anything Adele, anything Bruno Mars, Don't Stop Believing by Journey, anything by Bryan Adams, nothing with dance moves like YMCA or Cha Cha Slide, and Happy by Pharrell Williams. A little part of me is like, this wedding sounds like zero crack. Mm-hmm. But other part of me is like, do you know what? You're allowed to dictate what songs you want played. I brought you mine. I said Daft Punk Get Lucky is not going to be played at my wedding. The Moves Like Jagger is not going to be played at my wedding. Mm. And my least favourite song of all time
0: is Bohemian Rhapsody
1: will not be played at my wedding.
0: It's funny that you just like that song so much. Yep.
1: I want to hear yours, like your wedding tunes that will 100% not be at your wedding.
0: Mm-hmm. I've talked loads of times on the show about songs that I just hate over the years, but like in terms of a wedding, and again, this makes me look like such shy crack, but I just don't want it.
1: I'm so with you. If that plays, I'm off the dance floor.
2: That was the first song at my sister's wedding. The first song.
1: Vanessa, you're better than that.
2: And everyone stormed the dance floor.
0: And everyone loves it. I know everyone I'm such a party pooper.
1: I hate it.
0: My whole wedding would be an absolute ick to myself.
1: For some reason, it's played non-stop on radio. And me and Emma have worked in radio for a long time where we did our own shows and we just played music. So we're so used to that.
2: You're coming at it from a different standpoint.
0: This. Keep it away, please.
1: What?
2: Emma, have a bit of
0: No, everyone's on the ground. Everyone's messy. There's drinks everywhere. Everyone gets up and they're all sticky.
1: My sister said the same thing, did I? She was like, that will not be played at my wedding.
2: Yeah. Oh, well, I go with what Sophie says because she's so cool.
1: Yeah, I know.
0: And finally, I just have a passionate hate for the song and think it could quite easily creep into a wedding DJ's playlist.
1: What a tune!
2: Yeah, no, as in, I agree with you.
1: I hate that song.
0: Justin
1: Timberlake.
0: Ruins the tour. I hate that song. Yeah, exactly. That ruined the tour for me a long time ago. Right, Fiona, you obviously have been through this.
2: I got married, and when we were talking about this today, I was like, oh yeah, I sent the band songs that we didn't want. But when I was looking back, we actually sent songs we do want, and I thought that was safe enough to omit the songs I didn't, but some of them still got played in the end. But anyway, if I had my time again, and for my second, third, and subsequent weddings, these are the songs that I will say, please do not play. First is this.
1: Oh, lads. But like late into the night when you've had a few, that hits hard.
0: No. Oh, imagine like getting to see the bride, your best friend, for the first time in hours, and you're like, hey, babe. Like,
2: no,
0: so emotional.
2: Absolutely not. Chris Martin's not part of my special day.
0: I love the Coldplay.
1: You're too cool for Coldplay.
2: Yeah,
1: is that it?
2: I'm too cold. Next up, it's this.
1: What a tune! Me and Callum will never go to your wedding if this is not on the playlist.
0: I'm poor Callum.
2: Why is this song?
1: Hey, ho!
3: I think I remember when Fee was getting married, we had two running jokes. One, that I wasn't getting a chair at the ceremony. And
2: you made the whole ceremony about you. And my wedding pictures have, when everyone got a seat in the end, they just have Callum Farmer standing. My dad is walking me down the aisle.
3: And two, I kept threatening to say, I'm going to ask the band to play that.
2: I even have chills even pulling the clip. I was like, I cannot
3: but
2: hear this song.
3: Like, none of the three of us in this room even made it to the band.
2: No, exactly. I barely made it to the band.
0: Day.
2: I was giving everyone
0: long
2: emotional
0: day.
2: Goodbyes.
1: Sorry, that is such a tune. I love it so much. And Robbie Williams will be playing.
2: I like Robbie Williams.
1: The Johnny
2: like
1: English theme tune will be played at my wedding.
2: The Felix the Cat theme tune.
1: It's great to be a cat.
2: And finally, I don't care what anyone says, this song is an absolute ick.
0: Oh yeah, no.
1: The last.
2: The bar is closed. Play the national anthem.
1: Hang up your coats there, please, folks. Hurry up to the doors there, please, folks.
0: Callum,
1: Thank you very much for coming.
0: A single song that you wouldn't want.
3: A single song that I wouldn't want.
0: Does anything come to mind, or do you just love them all? Like, is everything we just played for you songs that you really love?
3: No, like, give me all of that. Like
1: the Irish national anthem.
2: Turn it off!
1: I don't like it.
0: Here's Alex Warren.

0: Alex Warren, that's new from him. It's called Emerald Eyes on Spin. Ooh. It's Emma Dave and Fiona. Michaela Hayes, she is your woman if you want to win tickets to go see Alex Warren live. She's here from 10 this morning.
1: Don't say the same thing that Dave has written down. That Dave has written down. That Dave has written down.
2: Welcome, all right. welcome to the greatest radio game of all time. This is Don't Say the Same Thing That Dave Has Written Down. It's a game where if you say the same thing I've written down, you lose, you get nothing. Good day, sir. But if you manage to say a different thing than what I've written down, you win a load of passes to the cinema. I'm going to ask you something like, Fiona, Emma, name any town in North County Dublin. You're going to hear three beeps. The three beeps sound like this.
0: Clonsilla.
2: You answer on the third beep and you would say?
0: Clonsilla.
2: And you would say?
3: Balbriggan.
2: Balbriggan. And I have written down Finglas.
0: Yay!
2: You would both be through.
3: If we're in Finglas, we'd be true.
2: You'd be true.
3: Yeah.
2: You're trying to say a completely different thing than what I've written down. It's basically a game that's simple as that. Every single one you get right, you win an IMC Cinema Pass. There's five up for grabs. You could win five IMC Cinema Passes this morning. All for you. You to share with your family. You to share with your significant other. It's totally up to you. If you want to play, it's game in a WhatsApp now to 087-711-103. Five up for grabs, as I said. Game in a WhatsApp. Come on and don't say the same thing I've written down. 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

0: Olivia Rodrigo and Stupid Song. You're listening to Spin with Emma, Dave and Fiona.
1: Don't say the same thing that Dave has written down. That Dave has written down. That Dave has written down.
0: All right.
2: Welcome, welcome, welcome to Don't Say the Same Thing That Dave Has Written Down. It's a very fun game where if you say the same thing I've written down, you lose. You get nothing. Good day, sir. Who have we got on to play?
0: It's Maria standing by. Hello.
3: Hi, how are you?
0: Maria, there's so many different variations of songs people could sing to you because your name is Maria, and I want you to tell us which one is your favourite. I'd like to pitch Maria, Maria. She reminds me of a West Side Story.
2: No, I like Maria.
3: That's the one.
4: That would be your favourite, Maria. Is there anything to be said for how do you solve a problem like Maria?
3: I'm like, well, I get that too. I do get that too.
2: We have this conversation every time we have a Maria on the show.
0: Maria, as soon as Callum says, Maria's on the phone, all of us to start singing different variations of Maria.
2: Yeah. So Maria, have you been on this show before?
3: No.
2: Oh, okay. Well, welcome on into Fully Charged. Have you heard this game before? This don't say the same thing that Dave's written down.
3: Yes.
2: Okay, fantastic. This is the game where if you say the same thing I've written down, you lose. You get nothing. Good day, sir. But if you manage to say a different thing than what I've written down, you win a load of passes to the cinema. I'm going to ask you something like name any town in North County Dublin. You're going to hear three beeps. The three beeps sound like this. Can you confirm you can hear the beeps, Maria?
3: I can't.
2: Fantastic. You answer on the third beep. All right, so you have a breath to kind of figure out your answer. You're trying to say a completely different thing than what I've written down. Every single one you get right, you win an IMC Cinema Pass. There's five up for grabs. And if you say something that's not in the category, Maria, you're also out. You listening, play along wherever you are right now. Let us know how you do. Maria, are you ready for round one?
0: Good luck, Maria.
3: I am.
2: All right, let's do this thing. Question one for one IMC Cinema Pass. Name any US state.
3: California
2: is a US state, and I have written down a Tennessee.
0: Lovely stuff.
4: Interesting choice. Okay, Maria, one IMC Cinema Pass in the bag. Would you like to keep playing?
3: Yes.
2: Yeah. All right, let's go for round two. I will say there is a bit of a theme, if you will,
0: interesting,
2: throughout this whole don't say the same thing. See if you can spot it, but if you do, don't tell Maria. Here we go with round two. For two IMC Cinema Passes, Maria, name any vegetable.
3: A carrot.
2: And I have written down.
0: I'm nervous about that one now.
2: A tomato.
0: Good.
4: Oh, very good. Maybe I'm getting the theme now. Okay. Maria, that is two IMC Cinema Passes in the bag. Would you like to keep playing?
3: Yep, please.
4: Go on.
2: All right, Maria, for three IMC Cinema Passes, here we go. Round three. Name anything you'd find in the sitting room.
3: Couch.
0: No.
2: A couch. Emma, why do you say no?
0: Because I picked up on your theme.
4: Oh, this
2: is my team, Emma.
0: I think your answers are things beginning with the letter C.
2: Interesting, because the last two answers have been answers with the letter T.
0: Oh! I was thinking of her answers, California and carrots.
3: My answer.
0: Sorry! Oh my God, yeah, I didn't mean California and carrots. My bad. Well. Silly me. Okay.
2: And I have written down a television.
4: Yay. I knew it. I clocked it.
0: She said couch, I was like, no!
4: Okay. I was like, what's going on? What obscure theme have you picked up on? Okay, so three IMC Cinema Passes in the bag, Maria. How would you like to do this? Do you want to keep playing?
0: Come on.
3: Yep.
2: All right, let's go. Four IMC Cinema Passes could be in the bag for you, Maria, if you get this one right. Round four. Name any type of transport vehicle.
3: A car.
2: Also with a C.
4: Maria,
0: she's keeping up with her team. You're keeping up with your theme.
2: And I have gone for train.
0: Yes.
4: I thought you meant a taxi.
0: Are you going to go on and play in the final round?
3: Yes.
4: And you try and stick to your theme if you can.
2: She can't, unfortunately, on this one, because as the rule states, if you say something that's not in the category, you're also out. Round five for five IMC Cinema Passes is name any girl's name beginning with T.
4: Oh.
3: Tammy.
0: Great.
4: Lovely
0: one.
2: Fantastic movie featuring Megan.
5: Melissa
2: McCarthy. Sorry, it was not Megan. It was Melissa. Anyway, you have said Tammy, and I have written down Tina.
0: Yay!
4: Oh, well done, Maria. We wanted that for you so bad.
2: Fantastic, Maria. 5 IMC cinema passes you've managed to take off me, and you deserve every bit of it. It will not be as simple next week, I can tell you.
0: Maria, thanks a mil. Have a lovely day.
3: Thanks a million.
0: Bye. Bye, bye, bye, bye, bye. I think that the best of all Maria's songs is How Do You Solve a Problem Like Maria.
4: I think so too. And I'm remembering a random Sunday when I was pregnant and I got up and wanted to watch The Sound of Music.
0: Yes!
4: And Dwayne wouldn't get up and watch it with me. And I was like, so you want this marriage to be over, so you hate me.
2: I want to put one forward of Ave Maria.
0: Dave, isn't there
4: thinking
0: also,
4: of another Ave Maria?
0: Isn't there another song that's very, it's Maria, that's very you coded?
2: Justin Bieber's Maria.
0: Oh, maybe that's it. I thought it was something emo, but anyway, there you go. Here's you, McVicker.

0: It's Miley's Bass Persuades. You're listening to Spin with Emma, Dave and Fiona. And thank you so much for hanging out with us this morning. We have a podcast. It's called Fully Charged, Recharged. If you're out doing a bit of exercise or just want a bit of company doing the hoovering later, throw us on.
1: Yeah, dude, well, that's a good
2: idea. If they put on the hoovering, well, they'd have to put headphones in because they wouldn't be able to hear us over the hoover.
1: In today's episode, we complain about me having to walk about 100 metres and purchases Emma made for us.
0: Come here. Michaela's on the way. She's got tickets to go to see Alex Warren at Malahide Castle next summer. We'll see you back here in the morning.
1: Bye, lovely lads. Bye. Mwah.

0: When you catch us playing three songs by the same artist in the 9 a.m. Naughty Threesome, and we'll hook you up with prizes. Threesome worth getting up for.
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0: Here's what you need to know.
16: I'm Leah. Here's what's happening. Only 17% of rape survivors reported it to Gardaí. That's according to new research from the Dublin Rape Crisis Centre. The CEO of the DRCC, Rachel Morrow, says findings on young men are the most striking.
17: Almost half of men aged 18 to 24 now think that false rape accusations occur a lot.
16: The FAI will defend its handling of the Nations League fixtures with Israel at an Oireachtas committee today. The meeting is being held to discuss safeguarding concerns. Labour TD and chair of the committee, Alan Kelly, says there are questions to be answered.
18: Obviously, they stand over what they decided to do in relation and the whole process by which they made decision making in relation to the Israeli matches. So,
16: around 15% of adults get financial support from their family. New research from the Royal London Ireland shows help with money from family members is a notable household feature. Mark Riley, pensions proposition lead there, says families are becoming an unofficial safety net.
19: Family is increasingly becoming Ireland's unofficial financial safety net. So, as you said, around 1 in 7 adults currently receive financial support from family members.
16: People are being advised to expect delays and rescheduled appointments as SIP2-FORSA and the INMO members strike from today. It's aimed at getting the government to agree a new public sector pay deal. SIP2's Brendan O'Brien says people won't be going over and above their contractual duties.
20: All sort of non-essential work. You're looking at works being postponed, rescheduled. Any works that our members do over and above their current duties, they won't be doing and they won't be cooperating.
16: Drinkers are being encouraged to give up alcohol for the next month. DrinkAware is encouraging people to give it a miss for Sober October. CEO Dervla O'Brien says it could have a great effect on your health.
21: It's not just the cost of a drink. I mean, look, non-alcoholic drinks are also expensive, but it's what goes around that. So, you know, you may be able to drive if you're going out to meet people rather than having to arrange a taxi.
16: And bakers recreated ice gems and built a biscuit mosaic during last night's Great British Bake Off episode. It also saw Danny from Dorset get eliminated.
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16: Man City are facing the threat of severe sanctions. It's after the club was found to have artificially inflated revenues and reduced costs to the tune of almost £1 billion. City insists they are innocent and will appeal. The Republic of Ireland squad will train at the Aviva this morning as they prepare for tomorrow's Nations League game against Austria. Bazoun Lawal joined the squad yesterday with the returning of Gavin Bazuno as well. And Peter O'Mahony thinks losing Caroline Currid was a big mistake by Munster Rugby. Former Munster captain O'Mahony feels they needed to keep her for longer.
26: Something, you know, Munster is missing a bit is a real bit of leadership and developing young guys.
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27: How's it going? It's Shannon here with you on entertainment. First up, Graham Norton believes chat shows are coming to an end. Speaking at a London convention on whether a new chat show could launch, he joked, "I feel like we might be the last chat show on planet Earth." He said, "Booking guests is getting harder as studios and record labels focus on YouTube, podcasts and social series while on promotional tours." Curry Barker's next horror film, Anything But Ghosts, is set to hit cinemas the 7th of May, 2027. The film follows two con artists whose fake ghost hunting business spirals out of control after encountering a real ghost. Starring Curry Barker, Cooper Tomlinson, Aaron Paul and Bruce Dallas Howard. And Puss in Boots will reportedly not return for Shrek 5 as voice actor Antonio Banderas said he never got the call. For more of the hottest trending stories, add Spin to your social feeds.
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28: Oh, this weather, it's doing a number on us. I dressed in winter woolies today because yesterday was freezing. It's lovely and warm outside today, isn't it? We'll never get it right, but that's okay. Something you will get right is bagging yourself tickets to see Alex Warren in Malahide before they even go on sale. The gig was announced last week. Tickets go on sale on Friday, but I have them before they even go on sale. You're listening out for Alex. If you hear him at any stage today, WhatsApp 087 711 1038. Those tickets, it could be yours. But right now, let's kick off 10 Spin Hits with Taylor Swift.

0: Yes, I need you.
1: Oh, we could be giving you all the cash next Friday with Spin's Cash Machine. Another record-breaking amount. I will give you all the details to that very, very soon. But right now, let's keep rolling with 10 spin hits in a row. I will be attempting to do the dance to this while it's playing. It's Cat's Eye.

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2: She's kind of giving me Gracie Abrams, Olivia Rodrigo vibes. She is an angry woman with a guitar. Life has not been kind to her. And you know what? There are days that I can absolutely relate to that. I'm sure you can too, even if you're a woman or a man. It's Alicia Grace. It's Bloodstream. It's fresh music on Spin.

0: ripping up? Well, it is technically ripping it up, but it's a banger. It's Wrapping Up Tanks Finn, hits in a row. And tell me this, how do you fancy heading to Alex Warren and Malahide Castle? 22nd of June, 2027. I think it's a great time to be making plans for next summer. Makes the weather like feel a bit more bearable. Well, look, tickets go on sale on Friday. I have them before they even go on sale. You're listening out for Alex when you hear on WhatsApp 087 711 1038. Those tickets will be yours before they even go on sale.
1: Spins cash machine.
0: We just spoil you left, right and centre. I know, you're very blessed and lucky. I wish I could win anything, but unfortunately I can't. However, you can, and all I ask from you is if you win Spins cash machine next Friday, tell me where you're going to spend the money on, okay? I'm nosy, I'm sorry, but it's how I am, all right? We are not making a call this Friday. It is going to be the following Friday, but it's worth your wait because it's a record breaker yet again. We kind of always tend to make you wait a week for this. But in good news, you can book in that 3 p.m. meeting on a Friday that your boss always wants you to go to, that you always say you're busy for. You'll look great, all right? Then on the 9th, Barry is going to make a call just after 3. You will have 5 rings to answer that call. Please do so. You'll be asked for the exact cash amount. Say €312,000 exactly. Do that and it's yours. It is that simple. Fail to do so and it is somebody else's. Now, you do have till 3 on the 9th to enter, but if you want to get it out of the way because you are forgetful, I can relate. You can do so whenever you want over on the Spin website. It is Google and Apple Pay, so it's very quick. 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You do have to be over 18. You are playing across the go. Line Erica stations, full T's and C's. They're on the Spin website.
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3: 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Keith, plumber. Okay? Sharon, hairdresser.
4: 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Yeah, Sharon, hairdresser is a good one. It's a good one. That's a good one. Okay, Oisín, okay?
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Ella Langley, Choosing Texas, of course, that is the massive, massive song. Like, it is one of the biggest songs in years, has broken records worldwide. And I can't get over this, in case you missed it yesterday, right? Drake has decided he wants to jump on this and make a bit of cash off the back of Choosing Texas. So he has recorded his own version. Are you ready for your day to be ruined?

0: Now, a band that releases amazing music, Fontaines DC. Mariana's on the way on Spin. And we will all be together at Croke Park when he plays those 3 dates. Harry Styles, Aperture, kicks off Dance Minutes next.
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17: I'm Ella, here's what's happening. The FAI is preparing to be grilled over its handling of the Nations League fixtures with Israel. Reps are appearing before the Oireachtas Sports Committee today. Labour TD and Committee Chair Alan Kelly says players deserve better.
18: The safeguarding of the players here, the situation that Gavin Bazuna was left in, the manner in which he was treated, I suppose the whole issue in relation to how it ended up in that scenario.
17: Over 190,000 members of the SIPTU, Forza and INMO unions are striking today.
19: At
3: the moment, the industrial action will take the form of work to rules. It will take the form of non-cooperation with non-essential duties, the removal of goodwill.
17: That's Brendan O'Brien from SIP2. The strike means non-essential work in places like hospitals, schools, local councils and government organisations won't be done. Gardaí are asking the public for help in finding a missing teenager who was last seen on Monday in Lucan. 14-year-old Mohamed Gumman is about 5'7" with black hair and brown eyes. Independent Ireland says people need to be warned as to what's coming up in Budget 2027. It's set to be announced on Tuesday next week, but Councillor Michael Sheehan says households deserve to know what cost of living supports they can expect.
6: All we've been getting for the last couple of weeks are trial balloons, kites that we see in the media, and then on our 5 or 6 different occasions, the government are going to do A, B and C, and then they roll back in each and every time.
17: Around 15% of adults get financial support from their family. New research from Royal London Ireland shows help with money from family members is a notable household feature. Mark Riley, the pensions proposition lead there, says families are becoming an unofficial safety net.
19: Family is increasingly becoming Ireland's unofficial financial safety net. So, as you said, around 1 in 7 adults currently receive financial support from family members.
17: And actor Jeremy Allen White's called for safeguards on social media as his new movie premiered in London.
20: I hope for young people there's some kind of like backslide where it becomes fashionable and culture to kind of avoid all this stuff.
17: He stars in...
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17: Man City could be sanctioned after it was discovered they tried to get around Premier League rules. The club was found to have artificially inflated revenues and reduced costs to avoid breaching financial regulations. Former Ireland international Keith Treacy believes City should not be allowed in the Premier League next season.
24: And I don't say that lightly. Totting up offences, 54 failure to provide accurate financial information. I mean, that's not botching one or two. That's 54 counts.
17: Meanwhile, Ireland's under-21s kept their hopes of reaching the European Championships alive with a 4-3 win against Kazakhstan last night. And Eamon Fitzmaurice is in line to succeed Pádraig Joyce as Galway football manager. Fitzmaurice most recently managed the Kerry footballers between 2013 and 2018. Download the Go Loud app now, your new home for Off The Ball.
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25: Hey, it's Shannon here. First up, Saturday Night Live UK have announced their October show lineup. Danny Dyer, James Norton and Cynthia Erivo are set to be the hosts, while Sasha Keeble, The Streets and The Blossoms are the musical guests. The trailer for Rivals Part 2 has dropped.
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0: I do know what you need. It is Michaela, you're locked into Spin, and you need 10 Spin hits in a row. Makes the day go by quicker. Scientifically proven. I have done a very bad scientist study myself, and that's what I found. Also, you're waiting out to hear Alex Warren, all right? When you hear him, you can bag tickets to his gig in Malahide before they even go on sale. When you hear him, WhatsApp 087-711-1038. And just like I gave you tickets to Harry before they go on sale, I'll give you tickets to Alex before they go on sale too.

0: Trust on Spin, the home of Fully Charged with Emma, Dave and Fiona, who every morning at 8 a.m. play the Tricky 10. It is 10 questions. All the answers are numbers between 1 and 10. Sinead got them all correct today. How did she know the answers to these?
1: How many twos were there in the phone number for One Direct Insurance that featured the advert that Pat Short sung?
2: Six.
1: Actors Daniel Day-Lewis and Richard E. Grant are both 60-watt years old.
2: Nine.
0: I wouldn't have got either of them. Fancy a go yourself? It's back tomorrow morning on Spin.

Gambled as well on Spin. We are in the middle of 10 Spin hits in a row, and there just appears to be no stopping Amble. Like, they are massive. They announced 3 homecoming gigs in Castlebar. They went on sale at what, 10 a.m. this morning? All 3 dates sold out immediately. Like, they have to be one of the biggest bands from the country at the moment. I love it. I'd love to hear them on a dance track too. How about the team up with Kygo? I think that'd be great. Save My Love. It's Spin with Michaela.

0: The latest massive track from Ray. It's a joy. It's wrapping up 10 spin hits in a row. Now, arguably, Ray's biggest track to date is Where Is My Husband? And I was like, I wonder, does she ever get sick of performing this song? And she was meant to perform at the Grammy Museum. Well, she did perform at the Grammy Museum. And she told the audience this.
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3: I'd love to be heading off, taking a trip. I'm sure we all would. But did any of it, us, leave it in our budget for the rest of the year? No. So we're just going to listen to two of the biggest Irish artists at the moment sing about doing so. Femi, teaming up with the Khaki Kid on this one. It's called Take a Trip. 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

0: Oh, I cannot wait till Friday week. And look, I know it seems like it's a really, really long time away, but also the weeks are going by hella quick. So it'll be next Friday before you know it. It'll be coming up to 3 o'clock. You'll be getting, I was about to wrap Eminem knees week. Palms are sweaty, vomit on his sweater, mom's spaghetti. Hopefully you're not doing all of that. However, you could be getting that spin cash machine call, all right? So, 9th is when we're doing it. There is none this Friday. You will have to answer the call just after 3 o'clock on the 9th within 5 rings. If you don't, they'll hang up. They'll ring other people. Like, there's weeks where they have to ring after you because people just don't answer within the 5 rings. So don't let that be you. Answer within the 5 rings. They'll ask you for the exact cash amount. It's another record breaker. €312,000 exactly could be yours in your bank account by the end of next week. Now, if you haven't entered yet, you do have till 3 o'clock on the 9th to do so, but life is busy, and if you are forgetful like me, you may as well do it now while it's on the top of your mind, all right? You can enter via the Spin website, which is Google and Apple Pay, or text Spin to 57557. 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You are playing across the Goal Line Network stations. Full T's and C's there on our website. And Pink Panthers carried a little cutout of Zara Larsson around the VMAs with her. She's in all of her photos because they did this song together and it made them both massive again. Stateside kicks off. Chance for Hits next.
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12: I'm Ella, here's what's happening. Less than 10 Garda driving instructors will complete a pursuit driving course by the end of the year. The force aims to roll out car chase training at scale in 2027 following the M9 wrong-way driving crash that killed five teenagers. Chief Superintendent Brian Segrew is the Director of Training at the Garda College.
13: By the end of the year with Devon and Cornwall, you're talking about single figures, but we're hoping that the interaction with the other UK police forces will significantly increase that number.
12: The FAI is preparing to be grilled over its handling of the Nations League fixtures with Israel. Reps are appearing before the Oireachtas Sports Committee today. Labour TD and Committee Chair Alan Kelly says players deserve better.
14: The safeguarding of the players here, the situation that Gavin Bazuna was left in, the manner in which he was treated, I suppose the whole issue in relation to how it ended up in that scenario.
12: Thousands of people took part in a walkout for women across the country this morning. The event was held in solidarity with women affected by violence. Organiser Monica Murphy explains why they decided to hold the event.
15: Try to get the conversation started about what can we do in our homes, in our communities, in our clubs, in our societies, in our workplaces to try to stamp out this underlying culture of disrespect and misogyny.
12: There are calls for stricter dog breeding laws. The NSPCA and the Irish Blue Cross are meeting with the Oireachtas Agricultural Committee today to discuss the issue. Dr. Claire Corridan of the Irish Blue Cross says it's crucial puppies are ready to live in family homes.
16: Making sure that the staff that are caring for the dogs know what they're doing, that they've got the appropriate training and knowledge so that they understand why caring for both the dam and her puppies is so important.
12: A flight from Dubai to Tel Aviv has been diverted to Saudi Arabia after a fight broke out between its pilots. At one point, jets were scrambled over fears the Fly Dubai plane was being hijacked after it issued an emergency signal. And a collection of unheard recordings by Oasis will no longer go under the hammer after the band sued. Littleton Auctions had been trying to sell 63 live shows, sound checks, and more than 100 hours of rehearsal from Liam and Noel Gallagher in the 90s.
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12: Man City could be sanctioned after it was discovered they tried to get around Premier League rules. The club was found to have artificially inflated revenues and reduced costs to avoid breaching financial regulations. Former Ireland international Keith Treacy believes City should not be allowed in the Premier League next season.
18: And I don't say that lightly. Totten up offences, 54 failure to provide accurate financial information. I mean, that's not botching one or two. That's 54 counts.
12: Meanwhile, Ireland's under-21s kept their hopes of reaching the European Championships alive with a 4-3 win against Kazakhstan last night. And Eamon Fitzmaurice is in line to succeed Pádraig Doyle as Galway football manager. Fitzmaurice most recently managed the Kerry footballers between 2013 and 2018. Download the Go Loud app now, your new home for Off the Ball.
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19: Hey, it's Shannon here. First up, Saturday Night Live UK have announced their October show lineup. Danny Dyer, James Norton and Cynthia Erivo are set to be the hosts, while Sasha Keeble, The Streets and The Blossoms are the musical guests. The trailer for Rivals Part 2 has dropped.
20: Your wife died in my arms, broken by your games. 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I've got nothing left to do but fight. I don't
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19: 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And Tate McRae, Megan Thee Stallion and Cat's Eye have been announced as the performers for this year's Victoria's Secret fashion show, taking place the 18th of October. 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
23: You are still listening out for Alex Warren when you hear on WhatsApp 087-711-1038. I'll get you sorted to tickets, well, to get tickets to his gig, to head along to him in Malahide Park next year. Tickets don't go on sale till Friday. You're too beautiful to be stressed on Ticketmaster. But how about 10 spin hits in a row? Maybe keep an ear out. See if you hear Alex in there. We're going to kick it off with Pink Panthers. Sarah Larson, it's a stateside. It's Spin with Michaela.

not prepared to be rattled with anxiety this morning and then be immediately delighted with life. So Fully Charged on Spin with Emma, Dave and Fiona. Every morning they try play the Tricky 10, and this morning at 8 a.m. this happened. The first time we've had a winner in a long time. Fancy giving it a go? Well, they're back tomorrow from 6.

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2: This girl is going to be doing a record signing on Golden Disc 28th of October, just before her 3 arena gig. It's the latest track from her. It's Jazzy. Get this started.

0: Gaga, the Dead Dance on Spin, your number one hit music station. And I like to credit myself for being a cold-hearted person. I'm very much like meh. However, a couple of weeks ago, we saw Lady Gaga has become a mother. And then I heard her doing interviews saying this. And honestly, I think I could have a little cry.
1: Mikaela, I know you're
0: absolutely not it. I genuinely have Lady Gaga just talking about the most beautiful thing in the world.
2: I really want to be a mom. So the greatest vision I have is that. What I really want is to be a mom. That's my next starring role, I hope.
0: And now she's a mom. I absolutely love it. Cash machine. And you would love having a six-figure sum in your bank account, 100%, okay? So, we're not making a call this Friday. I must stress that. So, I know a lot of people, like, block book 3 o'clock on a Friday out. They're like, oh, I'm not available for any meetings because they're waiting on the Spin Cash Machine call. And I think that is one of the smartest things you can do. However, this week, you can attend any meetings they may have because there's no call happening Friday. It is the Friday after. It is the 9th of October. You will get a call. You'll have to answer within five rings. Please, for the love of everything you hold dear, do so, okay? Because the chances of getting rung again, very slim, very slim. Now, if you do get that call, you answer within five rings, you need to tell them the exact cash amount of €312,000 exactly. Do that and it's yours. It is that simple. Now, if you haven't entered yet, you do have till 3 o'clock on the 9th to do so, but I would get it out of the way early just to know that it's done. So you can enter via the Spin website or you can text Spin to 57557. 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You are playing across the Go Loud network of stations. Full T's and C's. They're on the Spin website. 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

0: when you catch us playing three songs by the same artist in the 9 a.m. Naughty Threesome. And we'll hook you up with prizes. Threesome worth getting up for.
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Justin Bieber has been randomly popping up in parks in America, performing random gigs, which leads me to believe he's looking for publicity, which makes me think either new music or the tour is going to be announced soon. Now, I've been saying that for months and it hasn't happened. Right now, it's you, girl. Spin.

0: Disco Lines, Sinashe, No Broke Boys on Spin. It is your number one hit music station and absolutely wild. All of the Irish publications are going mental at the moment because Maura Higgins, she's doing a clear out of all the stuff she used to own, selling it on Vinted. I don't know. It's given like Kardashian closet vibes, you know, where they were selling all their old clothes. Like, cool. But also, would you pay more money because it's a celeb, hmm? I could not buy any clothes from this girl because they'd fit my arm, nothing else. Ariana Grande, Hate That I Made You Love Me. She kicks off 10 Spin Hits next.
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1: Look, I'm not going to tell you I found the one in a week. 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
6: Here's what you need to know.
8: I'm Ella. Here's what's happening. Almost 2 in 5 young men think victims are partly responsible for being raped if they were taking drugs or drinking alcohol. The Dublin Rape Crisis Centre's annual report finds 82% of adults say fear of not being believed is the biggest barrier for survivors seeking support. Larry Ryan is the director of Ipsos B&A.
9: While most people are appalled by it, there is an element of negative sentiment amongst younger men, which we noted last year and is still there this year, which would be quite concerning.
8: The sports minister says it's not appropriate for him to say whether Ireland should be playing Israel.
10: If I took that approach with RTE and told RTE that they shouldn't or should participate in the Eurovision, I mean, all of the journalists in Ireland would be levitating with anger that the minister has overstepped the mark and is interfering in the independence of an agency.
8: Patrick O'Donovan says he has no regrets over his handling of the controversy around the Nations League fixtures. The FAI is due before an Oireachtas committee this afternoon to discuss the issue. Gardaí are working with UK police forces to train more instructors in pursuit driving. Less than 10 Garda driving instructors will be certified by Devon and Cornwall Police to chase cars. Director of Training at Templemore Garda College, Chief Superintendent Brian Segrew, says the 5-day course will be available to officers next year.
11: We are engaging with other police forces other than Devon and Cornwall who have offered assistance, and we're waiting to establish what is the extent of that assistance. How many extra instructors can be trained?
8: Over 190,000 members of the SIPTU, Forza and INMO unions are striking today. The strike means non-essential work in places like hospitals, schools, local councils and government organisations won't be done. Forza's Niall Shanahan says without a new pay deal, disruption will get worse.
12: In the coming weeks, it will become more and more noticeable that public servants are engaged in this type of low-level industrial action, and this is building up to a full day of strike action on the 14th of October.
8: Ireland Music Week has kicked off in the city. The event brings together musicians, songwriters and industry professionals for talks and panels. The event also features performances from emerging artists across venues, including the Grand Social, Workman's Club and the Button Factory.
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8: Republic of Ireland manager Hamer Hoggamson wants the Irish fans behind the team against Austria tomorrow after a week of controversy surrounding the Israel fixtures. It's a third of Ireland's Nations League matches.
15: We are ready for them and we'll see what happens. Absolutely over the moon with the attendance. It is almost a sellout at the stadium, so I hope that people come in to show the players their support.
8: Man City could be sanctioned after it was discovered they tried to get around Premier League rules. The club was found to have artificially inflated revenues and reduced costs to avoid breaching financial regulations. The Irish women's rugby team will return to the Aviva for the 2027 Six Nations. Ireland's fixtures against reigning champions England will be played in May next year. Download the Go Loud app now, your new home for Off the Ball.
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0: How's it going? It's Shannon here with you on entertainment. First up, Graham Norton believes chat shows are coming to an end. Speaking at a London convention on whether a new chat show could launch, he joked, "I feel like we might be the last chat show on planet Earth." He said, "Booking guests is getting harder as studios and record labels focus on YouTube, podcasts and social series while on promotional tours." Curry Barker's next horror film, Anything But Ghosts, is set to hit cinemas the 7th of May 2027. The film follows two con artists whose fake ghost hunting business spirals out of control after encountering a real ghost. Starring Curry Barker, Cooper Tomlinson, Aaron Paul and Bruce Dallas Howard. And Puss in Boots will reportedly not return for Shrek 5 as voice actor Antonio Banderas said he never got the call. For more of the hottest trending stories, add Spin to your social feeds.
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16: Look at that, the day's flying by. It's already lunchtime. Well, for those of you that have lunchtime at 1 o'clock, I always forget to bring in food. And I know I'm still making you listen out for Alex Warren. Those tickets, they're still in my Ticket Fairy pouch, okay? If you want to head to see him in Malahide, he's playing a summer 2027, 22nd of June, right? You got to listen out from when you hear on WhatsApp 087711 1038. And those tickets are yours. I know I've been waiting you make for ages, but also technically I will say it's not my fault. I don't get to choose when he plays. So blame our boss, yeah? Let's kick off 10 Spin Hits with Ariana Grande on Spin.

Slater, brand new Chanel. We are in the middle of a 10 spin hits in a row on the home of Fully Charged here weekday mornings from 7 a.m. who a couple of weeks ago gave you the very first play of this song, and I have to say the more I listen to it the more I love it. It's Miley Cyrus, it's Bass Persuade on Spin with Michaela.

is, well, she could currently be in LA, but she's going to be in Dublin in January, two nights in the Three Olympia. I think next year she is going to be playing the Three Arena or the Aviva or something. She's going to be massive. It is Spin. We're in the middle of 10 Spin hits in a row. And last year's main pop girlie, Sabrina Carpenter.

0: Asha stopped the wedding on Spin. Now, Asha was formerly in a band with Phineas from Billie Eilish's family. Phineas, massive artist in himself, right? But there were loads of rumours that they weren't together. Now, Phineas has since got married, as has Ash. So, I don't know. They're just not meant to be. But was that song inspired by these relationships?
1: When you're fully charged with Emma, Dave and Fiona.
2: So we decided that we'd try and name your baby while you weren't here.
3: That's ideal, right? 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
2: So what we did was we asked you listening to get in touch and tell us what your first name is, and we were trying to work out if it would work with the surname Dugan, who's your husband's surname, right? 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
2: I really, really like this song. Also, a lot of people believe it is about Joe Jonas and Sophie Turner reaching out to Taylor Swift, who was his ex, after they broke up. 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

0: €312,000. Yes, another record breaker. That is how much we're going to be giving away. Now, just a reminder, again, I will continuously tell you, we're not making a call this Friday. It's the following Friday because it is a record breaker. So we're just going to make you wait a little teeny tiny bit, okay? Now, we're going to make the call on the 9th, just after 3 o'clock. You will have 5 rings to answer that call. Please do so. We'll be asking for the exact cash amount, say €312,000. If you do that, you'll be like, woo, you've emptied out Smith's cash machine. I'd like you to be thrilled, personally, but that's not in the T's and C's, so you can just reply yes and hang up. Like, it's grand, but give us some energy, okay? Now, if you haven't entered yet, you've got loads of time to do so. You've got till 3 on the 9th to enter. 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
2: Here's what you need to know.
4: I'm Ella, here's what's happening. The government is facing criticism over its investigation into Children's Health Ireland. A recent report recommended only incidents from 2019 to 2025 be included in the inquiry. Sinn Féin leader Mary Lou McDonald says it's far from what parents were hoping for.
5: Adults who suffered greatly as children while waiting for treatment before 2019 will be deliberately cut out. Parents are also upset that there won't be detailed investigation into individual circumstances.
4: Almost 2 in 5 young men think victims are partly responsible for being raped if they were taking drugs or drinking alcohol. The Dublin Rape Crisis Centre's annual report finds 82% say fear of not being believed is the biggest barrier for survivors seeking support. The sports minister says it's not appropriate for him to say whether Ireland should be playing Israel.
6: If I took that approach with RTE and told RTE that they shouldn't or should participate in the Eurovision, I mean, all of the journalists in Ireland would be levitating with anger that the minister has overstepped the mark and is interfering in the independence of an agency.
4: Patrick O'Donovan says he has no regrets over his handling of the controversy around the Nations League fixtures. The number of healthy life years which people can expect after 65 is increasing. The Central Statistics Office says people experienced 12.3 years of good health in 2024, up from 11.7 in 2023. Animal organisations are looking for changes to dog breeding laws. The NSPCA and Blue Cross are speaking to TDs and senators about the dog breeding establishment bill at the Agricultural Committee this afternoon. Dr. Claire Corridan is the director of the Irish Blue Cross.
7: Somebody who's only interested in money is not going to care. They're going to give you a choice of breeds and they're only going to be interested in that transaction. So we need those transactions to be transparent.
4: And director Aaron Sorkin says there should be tougher laws to control social media.
8: In addition to pumping all kinds of misinformation into the water supply, they are purposely sending things designed to make you angry.
4: His new film, The Social Reckoning, tells the true story behind an investigation into Facebook. It's out in cinemas next Friday.
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4: Republic of Ireland manager Hamer Hoggamson wants the Irish fans behind the team against Austria tomorrow after a week of controversy surrounding the Israel fixtures. It's a third of Ireland's Nations League matches.
11: We are ready for them and we'll see what happens. Absolutely over the moon with the attendance. It is almost a sellout at the stadium, so I hope that's people coming to show the players their support.
4: Man City could be sanctioned after it was discovered they tried to get around Premier League rules. The club was found to have artificially inflated revenues and reduced costs to avoid breaching financial regulations. The Irish women's rugby team will return to the Aviva for the 2027 Six Nations. Ireland's fixtures against reigning champions England will be played in May next year. Download the Go Loud app now, your new home for Off the Ball.
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12: How's it going? It's Shannon here with you on entertainment. First up, Graham Norton believes chat shows are coming to an end. speaking at a London convention on whether a new chat show could launch, he joked, "I feel like we might be the last chat show on planet Earth." He said, "Booking guests is getting harder as studios and record labels focus on YouTube, podcasts and social series while on promotional tours." Curry Barker's next horror film, Anything But Ghosts, is set to hit cinemas the 7th of May 2027. The film follows two con artists whose fake ghost hunting business spirals out of control after encountering a real ghost. Starring Curry Barker, Cooper Tomlinson, Aaron Paul and Bruce Dallas Howard. And Puss in Boots will reportedly not return for Shrek 5 as voice actor Antonio Banderas said he never got the call. For more of the hottest trending stories, add Spin to your social feeds.
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12: Oh, we are flying through the day. Only an hour to go until Spin's Naughty Threesome. And then a couple more hours to go until we get to go home. And that sun is shining. So what better way to get us through than 10 Spin hits in a row? We're kicking it off with Bella Kay. I love it. I love it. I love it. I really do. I like being

course, it's the one and only Amble. The Swell in the middle of 10 spin hits in a row. And they did put tickets on sale for their homecoming gig today at 10 a.m. Sold out immediately. Three nights in Castlebar. I would say if you're going to that, it is going to be absolutely iconic. There is nothing like playing to an Irish crowd. How do I know? Well, Niall Horan said that before. I have no experience myself. Right now, it's Amory, Shania Twain. Haven't heard this in so long. It's unhealthy. It's 10 spin hits. Well,

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2: I can't keep up with the rate that these guys on Amble are dropping new singles. Like, do they have hundreds in the back catalogue? And all of them are incredible. It is the latest from Kingfisher. It's called How Lonely. It's fresh music here on Spin with Michaela.

0: Olivia Dean, it's Baby Steps wrapping up 10 spin hits in a row. And I know she's busy touring America at the moment, making a name for herself, as she should. Her voice is incredible. However, we're in the Burr months. Well, almost. We're going to be in October in a couple of days' time. Olivia Dean, her voice is perfect for cozy days. So if she could drop a brand new track over the next couple of months, that would be exceptional. Thanks. Spins Cash Machine. Cash Machine. It is already Wednesday. We are going to be at Friday the 9th before we know it. Like, we really are. And great for me because I have a wedding that day. I can't wait. And hopefully you'll have the best day of your life, getting married or not, because you'll get €312,000 into your bank account, okay? We're going to make the call Friday the 9th just after 3. You will have 5 rings to answer that call as per usual. Answer within the 5 rings. They'll ask you for the exact cash amount. Tell them €312,000. Do that and it's yours. It is that simple. Fail to do so and it will be somebody else's. Now, you do have quite a while to enter on this, but if you're like me, I'm very forgetful, okay? So maybe you want to get it out of the way early just to know it's done. Tick it off the list. No stress about it, all right? You can do so on the Spin website. It has Google and Apple Pay. Or just as quick, you can text Spin to 57557. 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
16: 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This is Spin. Your number one hit music.

0: Dakota, Faithless and New Religion. It is Spin with Michaela. And ever wonder how that song came about?
1: The insomnia thing. I told everybody, I was like, look, we can have fun and write this, but like most likely this will not get cleared. So like, don't get your hopes up. Then it got cleared. I sent them the song and they liked it. They loved it.
0: That is iconic. Speaking of iconic, Spin's Naughty Threesome is on the way, kicking it off with Franz Ferdinand, Take Me Out. I'll catch you tomorrow from 10 a.m. Bye.
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1: Here's what you need to know.
3: I'm Ella, here's what's happening. A new report from the Dublin Rape Crisis Centre has found that stigma for victims still exists. Spin's reporter Leah Doherty has been reading the report today.
4: So it found almost one in three adults have experienced sexual violence. However, nearly 80% of survivors fear no one will believe them. Only 17% reported it to the Gardaí, while 22% sought medical treatment.
3: What about victim blaming?
4: The report also found almost two in five young men think victims are partly responsible if they were taking drugs or drinking alcohol.
3: Almost half of young adults are financially dependent on support from their family. Mark Riley at the Royal London Ireland says it can also depend on where you live.
5: You know, those in kind of Dublin and the neighbouring Leinster counties, you know, were most likely to count on financial help from family, while those residing in Connacht, that kind of dropped to 9%.
3: The FAI is defending its decision to play the Nations League fixtures against Israel.
6: We are football administrators. We are here to represent the interests of Irish football. Just because we arrived at a decision that may not be to your liking doesn't mean that it's the wrong one.
3: The FAI CEO David Correll said nobody was scaremongered about the consequences of not playing the games. He also says goalkeeper Gavin Bazunu was not left isolated after his decision not to take part. The government is facing criticism over its investigation into Children's Health Ireland. A recent report recommended only incidents from 2019 to 2025 be included in the inquiry. Sinn Féin leader Mary Lou McDonald says it's far from what parents were hoping for.
7: Adults who suffered greatly as children while waiting for treatment before 2019 will be deliberately cut out. Parents are also upset that there won't be detailed investigation into individual circumstances.
3: The average age of brides and grooms is getting older. Save My Day analysed CSO figures and found couples are now 38 and 36 years old when they tie the knot. Music industry insight from producers and musicians is on the agenda for day one of Ireland Music Week. The three-day event kicked off this morning at Loss Lane with talks on touring, music publishing and self-releasing, with plenty of performances to come.
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3: Republic of Ireland head coach Heimir Hallgrímsson has called on Irish supporters to get behind his team when they play Austria tomorrow. The Nations League fixture comes after Sunday's meeting with Israel. Former Man City manager Pep Guardiola says he's with the club more than ever after they were found guilty of breaching Premier League finance rules. The Spaniard, who left the club in the summer, has addressed supporters, saying, "We will get through this together." The Irish women's rugby team will return to the Aviva for the 2027 Six Nations. Ireland's fixture against England will be played in May next year. And Eamon Fitzmaurice is in line to become Galway football manager. He most recently managed the Kerry Footballers between 2013 and 2018. Download the Go Loud app now, your new home for Off the Ball.
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10: Hey, it's Shannon here. First up, Saturday Night Live UK have announced their October show lineup. Danny Dyer, James Norton and Cynthia Erivo are set to be the hosts, while Sasha Keeble, The Streets and The Blossoms are the musical guests. The trailer for Rivals Part 2 has dropped.
11: Your wife died in my arms, broken by your games. 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
19: 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What's up, Steve K? Checking in. Yeah, let's get some old school songs on the radio right now. Three songs from the noughties. The year was 2004 for Franz Ferdinand.

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2: Oh, yes, that was fun. Milo and the Miami Sound Machine, a song which dates back to the 1980s. That is Pressure on Spin. And, of course, our naughty threesome. We'll do it again tomorrow morning. Emma, Dave and Fiona, just after 9, you're listening out for 3 songs from the same artist to win some great prizes. And how about our naughty stream? It is there for you 24/7. You can find it on the Go Loud app. One of the big spin hits from Coulter, Trapped. I'm going to play it for you to come. 10 spin hits in a row. Got it next. Harry Styles and Malcolm Todd, Earrings, all just ahead.

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3: 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That big hit from Ray, Joy, and now Mr. Harry Styles, Dance No More on Spin.

Ten Spin Hit Throw. Oh, you'd like to go see Alex Warren next summer at Malahide Castle. Michaela on air tomorrow morning from 10 a.m. with those tickets to win. And you can also win right now on Spin's Insta.

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2: 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It's her hot new song on Spin. It's called Bloodstream.

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0: 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Casey Musgraves, Dry Spell, and Jenny, Less Than a Lover, just ahead.
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0: That is Jenny. It's Less Than a Lover on Spin. Let's get the girls on the air. Cat's Eye, Animal, going to play this song to come. Zara Larsson, Midnight Sun in there as well. And Taylor Swift, Opalite, all just ahead.
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3: Shawmore Road northbound has a delay from Irishtown to Shawmore roundabout. Traffic on the Chapel Izzet bypass outbound is solid between the Ballyfermot slip and the Palmerstown lights. And Phibsborough Road northbound is backed up between the fire station and Hart's Corner.
1: Here's what you need to know.
3: I'm Ella, here's what's happening. Concerning views towards sexual violence are most common among young men. The Dublin Rape Crisis Centre's annual report found almost half of men under 25 believe there are a lot of false rape allegations compared to 19% of all adults. Larry Ryan is the director of Ipsos B&A.
4: While most people believe that sexual violence occurs in the home and the perpetrator is probably someone that they know, there's been a reduction in both of those figures.
3: Almost half of young adults are financially dependent on support from their family. Those living in Dublin and other Leinster counties are the most likely to rely on help, while people living in Connacht are least likely to. The FAI says it strongly rejects the accusation it has brought shame on the game of football. During an Oireachtas Sport Committee meeting, CEO David Correll hit back at criticism of the matches against Israel by TD Joanna Byrne.
5: Everyone involved in this organisation is either a volunteer or an employee that is simply trying to do as well as they possibly can.
6: They're making our country complicit.
3: Meanwhile, there'll be a stop the game protest outside the Aviva tomorrow, calling for Ireland's next match against Israel to be cancelled. Sinn Féin's criticising the government's investigation into Children's Health Ireland. A recent report recommended the inquiry focus on systemic issues at CHI and only look into incidents between 2019 and 2025. However, Sinn Féin leader Mary Lou McDonald says long waiting lists and incidents of malpractice far outdate 2019.
7: I'm not questioning the essential model that's proposed. I've questioned you specifically on its point of departure, and I've put it to you that the 1st of January 2019 is not the correct date.
3: Responsible puppy breeding is being talked about at an agricultural committee this afternoon. The Irish Blue Cross is there, and Dr. Claire Corridan explains how dogs on puppy farms are affected.
8: We have to spend a huge amount of time and effort making sure that they can manage in a normal family home. It's a completely new experience for them after retirement if they get that opportunity.
3: And Joanne McNally says comedians will throw each other under the bus on Celebrity Traders. She's among 21 stars taking part in the BBC show.
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3: Republic of Ireland head coach Heimir Hallgrímsson has called on Irish supporters to get behind his team when they play Austria tomorrow. The Nations League fixture comes after Sunday's meeting with Israel. Former Man City manager Pep Guardiola says he's with the club more than ever after they were found guilty of breaching Premier League finance rules. The Spaniard, who left the club in the summer, has addressed supporters, saying, "We will get through this together." The Irish women's rugby team will return to the Aviva for the 2027 Six Nations. Ireland's fixture against England will be played in May next year. And Eamon Fitzmaurice is in line to become Galway football manager. He most recently managed the Kerry Footballers between 2013 and 2018. Download the Go Loud app now, your new home for Off the Ball.
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13: Hey, it's Shannon here. First up, Saturday Night Live UK have announced their October show lineup. Danny Dyer, James Norton and Cynthia Erivo are set to be the hosts, while Sasha Keeble, The Streets and The Blossoms are the musical guests. The trailer for Rivals Part 2 has dropped.
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0: Here we go. Steve K checking in. Another hour of the hottest songs on the radio. Let's get into it. Zara Larsson on the way. Florence Road to come as well. And now Cat's Eye, Animal.

Chance for Hits Around, Zara Larsson, Midnight Sun, and Tom Cruise giving his all in new film The Digger comes out on Friday. The reviewers so far are not loving it, but you know, I think in years to come we'll look back and say, now that was a masterpiece.

Basement Hits and Roll, Hold Me Closer. I think the two of them should just release an album, a whole album of Elton and Britney together. I'd love it. Kingfisher, The Blade, gonna play after Clementine Douglas now. 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
1: Tenspin hits in a row. Hang on, a whole bunch of Apple merchandise to win? A bunch of products, hey, from Apple. Who wouldn't want that? Well, you can win tomorrow morning, fully charged. Emma, Dave and Fiona on air after 8 o'clock is your chance to play the tricky 10 to be in to win. All right, this lady to come. Olivia Rodrigo. Stupid song on the way, and got a great new song from Femi as well. It's called Take a Trip, just ahead.
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4: Oscar Traynor Road westbound is slow from Kilmore Road Junction to Dundaniel Road Junction. Rathmines Road outbound is congested from the Grand Canal to Rathgar Road Junction. And outbound traffic on Old Kilmainham is solid approaching the South Circular Road Junction.
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3: 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Femi alongside Khaki Kid and Brick Nasty together. 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

0: 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Friday, 9th of October, after 3 o'clock, we're going to make that winning phone call. Answer within five rings. Tell us the exact amount. €312,000, and you will win the lot. Good luck. It is Miley, her hot new song, Bass Persuades. I'm going to play it on the way. 10 spin hits in a row, lined up and ready to go in there as well. Coulter, Trapped, and Sabrina Carpenter.
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3: 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Which international clothing retailer was called Hens and Moritz until the late 60s?
4: Hens and Moritz?
3: Mm-hmm.
4: Hens and Moritz until the late what?
3: 60s.
4: Hens and Moritz. San Moritz, isn't that a thing? But I think that's a tan and also a place. Hens and Moritz. H&M! Oh my God! It's H&M!

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4: From Condor Road onto Swords Road outbound has a queue from Frankflood Bridge to Collins Avenue. The Grand Canal outbound is slow from Leeson Street to Portobello Bridge. And traffic on Merrion Road southbound is solid between Merrion Gates and Trimleston Avenue Junction.
2: Here's what you need to know.
4: I'm Ella, here's what's happening. More rigorous identity requirements for social media users will help Gardaí stop dangerous driving content. The topic has been in the spotlight since the death of five teenagers aged between 15 and 18 in the M9 crash last month. Assistant Commissioner Dennis Ferry says it's difficult to trace anonymous social media accounts.
5: The content can be provided, but if we can't ascertain the true identity of the person, then obviously it goes to the investigation team to see what they can tell from the video footage they have or from other information that's available.
4: The FAI has been defending its decision to play the Nations League match against Israel. Management at the organisation appeared before the Oireachtas Sports Committee earlier, and Spin's Sean Defoe has been listening in.
6: FAI management appeared before the Oireachtas Committee ostensibly to discuss governance and safeguarding, but the Nations League games with Israel became the main focus. But during the course of the hearing, it was revealed management checked in with all the players ahead of the Israel game, except the goalkeepers.
4: Concerning views towards sexual violence are most common among young men. The Dublin Rape Crisis Centre's annual report found almost half of men under 25 believe there are a lot of false rape allegations compared to 19% of all adults. Larry Ryan is the director of Ipsos B&A.
7: While most people believe that sexual violence occurs in the home and the perpetrator is probably someone that they know, there's been a reduction in both of those figures.
4: Sinn Féin's criticising the government's investigation into Children's Health Ireland. A recent report recommended the investigation focus on systemic issues at CHI and only look into the incidents between 2019 and 2025. However, Sinn Féin leader Mary Lou McDonald says long waiting lists and incidents of malpractice far outdate 2019.
8: I'm not questioning the essential model that's proposed. I've questioned you specifically on its point of departure, and I've put it to you that the 1st of January 2019 is not the correct date.
4: And Quavo's revealed he's become a father for the first time. The Migos rapper made the announcement in a short film linked to his upcoming album Chrome Life. He says fatherhood has given him a new hunger and a new fire.
9: Yeah, we know what you're thinking. How good can a coffee from Mackey's be? Well, when it's made with a new lighter roast at a great price, that means you can enjoy it every day and with a cheeky hash brown when you feel like it. Turns out, pretty good. Subject to availability, hash brown served until 11 a.m. Lighter roast available from 8th of September 2026.
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4: Jack Farley says he's still on track to return to the pitch in January. The Ireland out half has been forced to sit out the first 3 months of this season as he recovers from a vascular issue.
10: I mean, the only known is that it's healing really well. Still, the timeline is, as we said, kind of that New Year period. Hopefully quicker. You know, I'd love that.
4: Republic of Ireland manager Hamer Holgrimsson says they plan to fulfil their second Nations League fixture against Israel. Protests are expected to continue ahead of tomorrow's match against Austria at the Aviva Stadium. And Galway are close to appointing Eamon Fitzmaurice as their new senior football manager. The former Kerry boss will succeed Pádraig Joyce, who left earlier this month. Download the Go Loud app now, your new home for Off the Ball.
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11: How's it going? It's Shannon here with you on entertainment. First up, there's more love hypothesis on the way. Yep, author Ali Hazelwood just announced that she wrote a sequel romance novel called The Two Body Problems. The new book will once again follow Olive Smith and Adam Carlson and is set to drop the 2nd of February 2027. The trailer for Matthew Perry's new docuseries has dropped.
12: making people laugh. It's a world that I want to be involved in.
13: I said, God, you can do anything you want to me. Just please make me famous.
12: I got a phone call.
14: Hello?
12: And I instantly knew my whole life was going to change.
13: But God did not forget the other part.
11: The one about Matthew Perry will hit Netflix the 27th of October, so set your alarms. Tom Cruise's spirit tunnel dance skills have gone viral ahead of his appearance on the Jennifer Hudson show. And according to Michael Polanski, Lady Gaga is already working on a new album. For more of the hottest trending stories, add Spin to your social feeds.
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16: There you go. You did it. It's after 5 o'clock. Another workday done. Steve K on the air with 10 Spin hits in a row with Yun.

Is anybody going to be brave enough to use that as their first song at their wedding? Her name is Ash. Maybe a step too far. 10 spin hits in a row. Let's get Sabrina on the air now. This is Manchild.

0: me.
1: 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UK, these Traitors UK, yes. Our very own Joanne McNally will be taking part. BBC One tomorrow night. So if you're having withdrawal symptoms, that's one to

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0: you reckon? Pretty good, huh? That is Jazzy. Get this started on Spin. Hang on for Ray. Where is my husband? I got a player to come and, of course, all the details. How many you'd like to be in to win? Friday week, Spin's cash machine. 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
3: The left lane in the southbound side of the Dublin Tunnel is blocked by a breakdown. There's heavy traffic on the Chapel Izzard bypass outbound from a kilometre before the Ballyfermot slip to Palmerstown Lights. And Ranelagh Road is backed up on either side between the Triangle and Marlborough Road Junction.

0: when you catch us playing three songs by the same artist in the 9 a.m. Naughty Threesome, and we'll hook you up with prizes. The only naughty threesome worth getting up for.
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0: 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Friday, 9th of October, after 3 o'clock, that winning call is going to happen. Answer within 5 rings. Tell us the exact amount and win the money. €312,000. Good luck. Tame Impala, Loser, going to play this song on the way. 10 spin hits in a row, and we'll kick it off with Harry Styles. He is next.
2: Here we go again, buddy. Giddy. Jamie and Faye on Spin.
3: I got awoken to the cruise kind of scene only about a year ago when I did a panto in Limerick. The pay is so good, Jamie. Like, it's mad.
4: If you told me, right, yeah. I'd be getting, like, say, what? A gaff, right? So what are you talking about? 500 grand for, like, basic gaff now. I'd be on a cruise ship. I'd have a bunny rabbit. I'd be doing balloon.
3: A little top hat. Can I be the woman that you wrap up in the chains?
4: I need cut her in half.
3: Yeah, no. Wouldn't trust you as far as I throw you, Jamie. Wouldn't trust you at all.
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10: Mella, here's what's happening. Skeptical and victim-blaming attitudes towards sexual violence are particularly prevalent in young men. The Dublin Rape Crisis Centre report also finds 82% of adults say fear of not being believed is the biggest barrier for survivors seeking support. The FAI says it strongly rejects the accusation it has brought shame on the game of football. Management at the organisation appeared before the Oireachtas Sports Committee earlier to discuss Ireland's Nation League fixtures against Israel. Alan Shatter is the former Minister for Justice, Equality and Defence.
11: The FAI, for many years, ran a campaign, Show Racism the Red Card. Well, I think the FAI should show racism and anti-Semitism and hate the red card at the next game.
10: A 51-year-old charged with assaulting TD Michael Healy-Ray has launched a High Court bail application. Anthony Foley of Rosary Road, Maryland, Dublin, was remanded in custody after being charged with assaulting causing harm at Cork Street, Dublin, on the 16th of September. The entire public service sector could grind to a halt, as according to the SIPTU union, who's members are among 190,000 workers who are refusing to do non-essential work. Niall Shanahan at Forza says their union is also taking part.
12: As the industrial action progresses, it will likely become more noticeable, but these are workers who are in a dispute over negotiating a new public sector pay agreement.
10: The Taoiseach is defending the government's inquiry into the accusations at Children's Health Ireland.
13: The inquiries do work best when they have a defined scope and time. Any inquiry that's absolutely open-ended or has very broad terms of reference can go on for a very, very long period of time.
10: Opposition TDs are accusing him of refusing to fully investigate the situation by only looking into incidents between 2019 and 2025. And Anne Hathaway says she saw the chance to play the title character in Verity as an amazing opportunity.
14: He was going to do something different and he was offering me a chance to play something different. I don't think I'm anybody's first choice for this part, but he believed in me.
10: The actor has been speaking at the New York premiere for the film, which is an adaptation of Colleen Hoover's best-selling novel.
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10: Jack Riley says he's still on track to return to the pitch in January. The Ireland out half has been forced to sit out the first 3 months of this season as he recovers from a vascular issue.
17: I mean, the only known is that it's healing really well. Still, the timeline is, as we said, kind of that New Year period. Hopefully quicker. You know, I'd love that.
10: Republic of Ireland manager Hamer Holgrimsson says they plan to fulfil their second Nations League fixture against Israel. Protests are expected to continue ahead of tomorrow's match against Austria at the Aviva Stadium. And Galway are close to appointing Eamon Fitzmaurice as their new senior football manager. The former Kerry boss will succeed Port Joyce, who left earlier this month. Download the Go Loud app now, your new home for Off the Ball.
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18: How's it going? It's Shannon here with you on entertainment. First up, there's more love hypothesis on the way. Yep, author Ali Hazelwood just announced that she wrote a sequel romance novel called The Two Body Problems. The new book will once again follow Olive Smith and Adam Carlson and is set to drop the 2nd of February 2027. The trailer for Matthew Perry's new docuseries has dropped.
19: It's making people laugh. It's a world that I want to be involved in.
20: I said, God, you can do anything you want to me. Just please make me famous.
19: I got a phone call.
21: Hello?
19: And I instantly knew my whole life was going to change. But God did not forget the other part.
18: The one about Matthew Perry will hit Netflix the 27th of October, so set your alarms. Tom Cruise's spirit tunnel dance skills have gone viral ahead of his appearance on The Jennifer Hudson Show. And according to Michael Polanski, Lady Gaga is already working on a new album. For more of the hottest trending stories, add Spin to your social feed.
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22: Here we go. Steve K checking in after 6 o'clock. It is time for 10 spin hits in a row. How about Alex Warren, Emerald Eyes, gonna play him to come. Tame Impala, Loser on the way as well after Harry Styles now.

Ambold as well. 10 spin hits in a row. Tomorrow morning, fully charged, Emma, Dave and Fiona. It is the girly quiz after 8 o'clock. We shall see how Dave gets on tomorrow morning. And Bruno Mars now on the air. I just might spin.

0: 10 spin hits in a row. Slater, brand new Chanel's. How about a brand new laptop? You can win with Jamie and Faye after 7 o'clock if you can guess what this secret sound is. What could that be? Give it a shot after 7. Oh yeah, it's the new one from Taylor. It's called Patient Zero. I'm going to play it for you just ahead. Hang on.
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2: 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Now, let's get her on. As promised, the new one from Taylor, Patient Zero.

0: Lauren dinner party on Spin. Steve K making way for Jamie and Faye on air after 7 o'clock. They're going to play that massive hit from Fontaine's DC, Marianne.
1: Spin's cash machine.
0: Cash machine. 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Answer within five rings. 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
0: Welcome on in.
1: Hello. Jam-packed show this evening, as always. The Secret Sound is going to be back. We're going to be chatting to two incredible a cappella singers from the band Ardu later on this evening as well.
0: Yes, they are absolutely smashing it on The Voice UK at the moment. They're on Will.i.am's team, aren't they?
1: Yeah, now they couldn't tell us much about it, but yeah, anyways, we're going to get to all this in just a bit. But Jamie, what's this about you saying something that makes you God, Jesus? Did something happen to you today?
0: I was at a petrol station last night, okay?
1: Mm-hmm.
0: And there was a fella across from me, okay, filling up a brand new BMW. But it was just I'll tell you why in just a moment. It was because the amount of petrol that he put in, and it just made me go, ah, Jesus. We'll jump into this after Fontaine's on Spin.

0: Cat's Eye, it's Animal on Spin with Jamie and Faye. I was at the petrol station last night, okay?
1: Okay.
0: Driving home, had to pull in, and I said to myself, I may as well fill up the car now instead of waiting till the morning time and having to do that, and it's a whole nightmare.
1: Mm-hmm.
0: Anyway, put a few quid in the car, as you do, and I looked over to the right-hand side, okay, and there was a fella driving a brand new 2026 BMW, beautiful car, okay?
1: Nice
0: car, this fella was probably a couple of years younger than myself, okay?
1: Of course he was.
0: One of the boyos.
1: So was the young ones.
0: And he put 15 quid petrol into this thing. Petrol or diesel, I'm not sure which one it was. And I was thinking to myself, why do people do that, right?
1: Why?
0: Maybe I'm coming across really bad when I say this, okay? But if you can't afford to fill up a brand new BMW, why not do what I do? Have an old Ford Fiesta and at least you can put 50 quid petrol into it. Do you know what I mean? And that's something that just makes me go, ah, Jesus.
1: Okay. Took me a while to kind of get where you were going with this one.
0: Yeah.
1: I understand what you mean, but sometimes... Yeah, okay, I understand what you mean. Yeah, you just kind of sound like a bit of an arsehole saying it.
0: Yeah, maybe I'm a bit jealous.
1: But I do understand where you're coming from. Okay. I get what you mean.
0: Another one. On my mind, right? Why do Irish people spend a fortune on these like luxurious barbecues, okay? Spend about a grand on a barbecue only to use it once or twice a year. That's an ah Jesus for me as well.
1: Like. Well, for me, it's just getting an email from revenue. I'm like, oh, Jesus.
0: Oh, when you see revenue pop up in your emails,
1: yeah.
0: I'm like, put to junk, please.
1: Yeah, I'm on the self-employed buzz, okay, as well. So, like, you gotta reply to these emails or you gotta read them is what I'm trying to say. But they always come in, like, I had to pay tax the other day for something anyway. And I was like, oh, Jesus. I actually saw the amount, like, so revenue have my account details, so they just take the money, whatever. I was like, oh, shit. It was more like, oh, Jesus. Another one is when someone texts you and they're like, are you nearly ready? And you're still lying in bed and you see the text and you're like, oh, jeez.
0: You know what? I have to admit, I am the person who says they're on their way when they're probably haven't even started getting ready yet.
1: I am that person too, Jamie.
0: I don't believe you're that person. I believe that you're someone who's always like on the ball with everything, you know?
1: I've done it a few times, but I have a lot of guilt with it. But I got caught out one time with it as well. I said I was outside the car park waiting. And they're like, yeah, so am I. You're not here. And I was like, oh yeah, I'm on the way. I'm actually 2 minutes away. Do you know that kind of way? Yeah. Oh,
0: this is what we're chatting about on the show. What is something that makes you go, ah, Jesus? 087 711 1038. You're on Spin.

0: Malcolm Todd Earrings, It's Spin with Jamie and Faye. We're talking about things that make you go, ah, Jesus.
1: Yeah.
0: Now, I made a few comments a few minutes ago that I feel like people are kind of coming at me for, but hey, look, you know, I was vulnerable, I was honest, I said what I had to say.
1: Yeah, Jamie was giving out about someone just filling the car with 15 euro petrol when they're driving like a car that costs about 80 grand.
0: Yeah, it was a brand new BMW. I just think to myself, when people go out and buy brand new sports cars to show off, right? And then they can't even afford to fill it up. I'm like, just get a Fiesta. Get a good old-fashioned Ford Fiesta or a Toyota or something.
1: Maybe it was his dad's car, Jamie.
0: No, I knew by the look of this fella.
1: Okay.
0: It was a white BMW.
1: Oh, yeah, you know.
0: The rest. You know
1: Take
0: what's
1: that,
0: up. Come
1: watch
0: on.
1: You will. I think when you see your ex's name pop up on your screen, you go, oh, Jesus. You know, the Snapchat. I still use Snapchat as well. I know I'm 28, 27, 28. 28 and Friday. Anyways. And I'm still using Snapchat, and you can see the thing come up, the notification goes typing. When you see someone typing and you're like, oh, Jesus, someone you don't want to be typing.
0: Do you know what makes me go, oh, Jesus? A 28-year-old using Snapchat.
1: Shut up, Jamie. Do you not use Snapchat?
0: Never.
1: Do you not?
0: Years ago on Snapchat, okay, you know what?
1: It's a Dublin thing, though.
0: Is it?
1: To not use Snapchat.
0: I remember years ago, when I'd open Snapchat, there'd be 100 stories, okay? Like, you know, people are putting up the, like Instagram. Now when I open the app, it's vacant. It's like everybody's slowly disappeared and died from the app, you know?
1: Well, I'm still that one keeping that alive. I'll tell you that for one thing.
0: Representing.
1: Another one is, show me you're lying in bed, you're doom scrolling and the phone falls in your face. You're just like, oh, Jesus. I'm a chubby little slob here, do you know what I mean? Lying in bed, doom scrolling my life away, and then the phone hits you in the face.
0: Ah, look, it happens to the best of us. Oh, big one. When you're on a long haul flight.
1: Yeah.
0: And you're sat next to a newborn baby.
1: Oh, Jesus!
0: This is what we're asking you on this show. Things that make you go,
1: Jesus.
0: 087-711-1038. New from Baby Rap. This is Roses. Jamie and Faye here on Spin.

0: Crazy Abrams, Look at My Life. It's your number one hit music station. Spin with Jamie and Faye, and we still have a laptop that we want to try and shift this evening. Oh, my love, hear that sound.
1: Secret. This is Jamie and Faye. Secret sound. The secret sound is back. It's still very much secret. No one has guessed it. We've been trying to give this Acer laptop away for about nearly a month now, isn't it, Jamie?
0: Oh, is it nearly 2 months, I think?
1: Oh, sorry, maybe. Yeah, you're probably right, actually.
0: I know, like, time is blending in and everything, and I thought the same as you, but I was looking at the calendar, and I think we started this in August.
1: Oh, crikey.
0: Which is hard to believe, isn't it? Crikey.
1: Well, there you go, guys. Yeah, we want to give it away. It's an Acer laptop. It's, you know, has all the bells and whistles. Very fancy. We want to give it away. The trick is, though, you just need to guess what this sound is. What is that sound? If you think you know, send the guess in to 087-711-1038 and we could be giving you a call in just a bit.
0: That's it. You know what to do.
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0: The time of the day where we give someone a call and hopefully they guess what the secret sound is, all to win an Acer laptop. Mm. Now, sadly, we can't give everyone a call. There's been floods of text messages coming in. We can only guess. We can only take one guess per call, okay?
1: For sure.
0: So if someone doesn't get it, we'll make another call around 8:30, Jamie.
1: That's right. Also, check out the incorrect guesses online on the Spin website /win. Dean's on the phone, though. How are you, man?
2: All good. Hold on for a second. I just turned the radio off because it interferes with us.
0: Oh, yes. Don't worry.
1: You're one of the good ones, Dean. I hate when, we're on the phone. We can hear ourselves larping on in the background.
2: Yeah, that's knocked off there now.
0: You're too good. So come here, has the secret sound been wrecking your head as well as ours?
2: Yeah, do you know, I was saying to myself, has that been guessed or not? And I was like, it's a bit obvious, I think it has been guessed myself. God, just saying anyways.
0: what do you think it is?
2: Is it a baby rattler?
1: Is it a baby rattler,
0: fingers
1: Dean?
0: Fingers crossed.
1: Let's find out. Let's play it one more time. All right, Dean, let's see.
0: It's not, man.
1: But it's a great one. It's a good guess, bro.
0: I'm so sorry.
2: It sounds like it.
0: Keep guessing. You're not limited to one guess.
1: Thanks, Dean. Go on, chat you later.
0: Great guess.
1: It is a good guess.
0: I really enjoyed that guess. And I can see where he's coming from with that guess. But unfortunately, it's not the correct guess.
1: It's not what we're looking for now. But we are playing again just after 8:30.
0: Yeah.
1: If you do want to get in a guess, keep your eye on all the incorrect guesses online. This is the sound.
0: You know what to do. Get the text into 087 711 1038. It could be.

0: Shani.
1: Lights, camera, and smile.
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5: The gossip. Let's hear what's going on.
6: Well, what is going on in the world of showbiz and entertainment? This is not really much news to anyone. But Oasis have completely sold out their 2027 reunion tour with all 42 shows across Ireland, the UK, Europe, and the US. They've all been snapped up, Jamie. I'm not surprised, are you?
0: Do you know what? I heard a thing the other day on the news saying that apparently they could have sold out over 100 times more in Manchester alone with the demand for the tickets this time round. Honestly, I am surprised. I didn't think that the second time round the demand would have been the same because the magic was last year when they came back together and we all got to see what that looked like for the first time. So basically, we're just getting a repeat of that, but like, next year, essentially.
6: Okay.
0: So I was surprised with the amount of people. And to be honest, I never even signed up for one of
6: the newsletters or the...
0: For the codes, for the tickets. I just thought to myself, do you know what? I will get one. Because Slane Castle, 80,000 people a night, there's bound to be one or two tickets going. That was a big mistake on my behalf.
6: How many nights are they doing again in Slane?
0: Two nights in Slane Castle next year. Yeah.
6: Okay, so Liam Gallagher anyways announced the sellout tour on X in his typical cheeky style, telling fans who missed out. He basically said, look, it's sold out, but, you know, YOLO. And he said, YOLO, Y-O-L-O, sneak in.
0: Sneak in.
6: Like, who says that to their fans? The tickets were released over 3 days using a pre-registration and randomly allocated access system. But because of the huge demand, the tour have added extra 4 dates, including 2 nights at Knebworth.
0: Yeah,
6: I don't know where that is now.
0: It's in the middle of nowhere, essentially. But you know what? The thing is, maybe I'm being a little bit bitter because I actually did put my email in for the registration.
6: Did
0: but you? Do you know what I didn't do?
6: What?
0: I never verified my email.
6: No!
0: That went to my junk box. So I said to myself, I don't even care. Now, the movie does come out, like, it's in cinemas at the moment, but it's on Disney Plus for everyone to stream from October 9th.
6: Oh.
0: That was getting 100% on Rotten Tomatoes, and I said it when we were doing The Breakfast Show.
6: Mm.
0: It's not, it, to me, wasn't a fantastic movie.
6: I hate to say it, I wouldn't waste my time watching it because I'm not a fan. I don't understand it. Whereas you do, and I think it's just one of those things. I'm just not a fan. I've never been behind the whole lore and the hype, but I do appreciate them as a, you know, a duo.
0: I feel like though for this movie, right, was actually directed at people who weren't so much fans, okay?
6: Oh, okay.
0: So the angle they took on it wasn't so much if you're a big Oasis fan. It was more like it was a movie to try and get you sucked into the hype. It was a lot of like fan interviews that I didn't have time for or care about. I wanted to know the lore, the story of them getting back together, all of that.
6: Didn't give that.
0: Their mother, who's Irish, I thought she would have been included and had a word to say about the whole thing in the documentary. Also wasn't. I really thought Stephen, like, to be honest, like, camera work and everything, production was good, but he did a poor job on it. I think he done a poor job on it.
6: Well, there you go. It's 1% on Jamie's tomatoes.
0: Yeah, but anyway, do that information what you will.
7: Here we go. Jamie and Faye are on Spin.

0: The Dead Dance on Spin with Jamie and Faye. Halloween-y kind of vibes off that, you know?
1: Yeah, and it's, you know, it's kind of hitting Halloween time now as well. Isn't it?
0: I would like if we could just skip Halloween, man. I think everybody's fed up with Halloween.
1: Don't love it. I want to go straight to Christmas. I need Christmas.
0: Yeah, I mean, a Brown Thomas, I think, have all the Christmas decorations up already. I mean, they always do from September, don't they?
1: Does anyone buy their decorations in Brown Thomas?
0: That's a good question.
1: Let us know.
0: But if you do want to buy your decorations in Brown Thomas, you're going to need this money. Yeah. Spins cash machine. Cash machine. Oh, €312,000. That could be yours with Spins cash machine.
1: Oh my God. It is so much money. It's probably the most amount we've given away in a while.
0: I think it's the biggest ever, yeah.
1: Yeah. All you need to do, guys, is text Spin to 57557. That is 57557. The cost is €2.50 plus that standard message rate to play. You need to be over 18 to enter. You're playing across the Go Loud network of stations, and all T's and C's are up there on the Spin website. 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The cash machine will randomly pick one lucky winner, and it could be you. Answer the phone within the first 5 rings, tell us the prize amount, and we give you all that money. €312,000 exactly. You can also pay via Apple Pay. 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
0: Welcome back into the madhouse. How are we?
1: Welcome, gorgeous. Do you know what's so funny is, like, we were doing this show about 3 or 4 weeks ago, and it would have been bright out now.
0: Sure, it's only 8 o'clock, yeah, when you say that.
1: Yeah. It's a little bit depressing.
0: Rest in peace. Yeah, we're well into, I know we're supposed to be into autumn, but it feels a little bit more like winter.
1: Yeah.
0: Some days.
1: Now,
0: you know?
1: Obviously, I'm sorry, I'm bringing the depression there, but on a more positive note,
0: Irish, yeah.
1: Okay, there's a fella that is after breaking the world record for the quickest time eating a Veneta.
0: The ice cream?
1: Yeah. And a Veneta is like an Irish staple to a household, no?
0: More so, I think...
1: Or above our time.
0: Our nanny's generation and granddad's generation, yeah. 100%, yeah.
1: Like, when I think of my granny, I think of Veneta's.
0: 100%, yeah.
1: Do you know,
0: the little swirly bit of chocolate in the middle and everything like that, okay.
1: Yeah, like, that would be a gift now, like, that you'd 100%. Bring. Yeah.
0: Nannies and Viettas. We'll chat all about this in a moment, and Secret Sound details on the way after Olivia Rodrigo. It's Stupid Song here on Spin. New York City.

0: Wrapped, it's your number one hit music station. 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
1: Well, huge news for the Vanessa community.
0: the ice cream fanatics. Yeah.
1: For anyone that doesn't know, because I do feel like there's some listeners who are like, what the hell is a bloody Vanessa? It's that ice cream that kind of has like layers. It looks like it's a whippy kind of ice cream block of cake.
0: There's like a chocolate swirl layer in between it. It's like an ice cream sandwich of chocolate.
1: Yeah. But it's like a cake more so, isn't it, Jamie?
0: Yeah,
1: do you know what I mean?
0: The nannies, nannies used to love it. Yeah. Mm. Oh, now a birthday party and the Vanetta would come out for sure.
1: It's a HP actually product. Mm-hmm. I think it was their birthday actually during the summer. Anyways, I don't know, I think they're like 50 years in business.
0: That's
1: or something
0: right,
1: like
0: yeah.
1: that. Anyways, an Irish fella has broken the world record, okay, for the fastest time to eat a full Vanetta. 1 minute and 15.30 seconds exactly. That is a new world record, let me tell you. The lad is called Rory Finlay.
0: I feel like
1: don't know where he's from.
0: I could take Rory on 100%. I could take Rory on in this.
1: Do you know what? Like, what is a 1 minute, 15.30 seconds? Like, that's have you seen a Vanetta, Jamie? They're big. Like,
0: the only thing that would throw you is the brain freeze. But honestly, think about that—the pain that you would put yourself through going with that. You know.
1: Do you know what though? You wouldn't want to be dairy intolerant either. You'd be up in a heap, like, yeah. A brain freeze as well is one thing. Also, like, ice cream. Like, that's a lot of ice cream. Like, I wonder, I hate to be vulgar now, but just, would he be getting sick afterwards? Like, do you know what I mean?
0: Yeah, no, it's the right question to be asking. But what I wonder more than anything is, how does someone look at, like, they're sitting at home and they look at the Vanetta and they say to themselves, Jesus, I wonder how much or how fast what the record is for someone eating a whole thing of Vanetta. And then you have to pay the Guinness World Records to come out and judge you do that. So whoever, Rory, right? Rory would have had to pay the Guinness people to come out and observe him eating a whole Vanetta just to go in the Guinness Book of World Records. When you think about it like that.
1: I know.
0: I mean, as a kid, I think everybody wanted to end up in one of those gigantic Guinness World Record books.
1: Oh my God, the comments are so funny. The amount of people who have just repeated exactly what you said. He's lucky I wasn't competing. What a guy. down in one. Brain freeze for a whole minute and 15 seconds. Then another fan has said, I can beat this record for free. I love a Vanetta, but that's... Yeah, the no, I couldn't.
0: I would love... I think it... Now, I know Dave Duke, who's part of the kind of Spin family in a way, one of our radio presenters. He's in the Guinness World Record. I can't remember what he'd done. And also Dave Moore from Today FM was in the Guinness World Record books. The thing, I haven't seen it in years. Years ago at Christmas time, you used to get them quite a lot, you know, the big gigantic ones.
1: Yeah.
0: I'm sure it's easy enough to come up with something to end up in that book. And I'd say that is the case with this fella.
1: Yeah, there's some mad ones out there. I actually did just look up there some of the maddest Guinness World Records, and they're funny, Jamie. You'd get a laugh off reading them, do you know what I mean?
0: We'll get back to this in a moment. And also, if you want to win a laptop, The Secret Sound, we'll give you all the details to that in a moment after Eliza Gray's This is Bloodstream here on Spin.

0: Silver Bumper on Spin with Jamie and Faye this evening. We were chatting there a few minutes ago about some fella setting the world record for eating an entire Veneta ice cream block in a minute and 30 seconds.
1: Yeah, now lads, before you come for us, don't be giving us hate now over, you know, Irish radio's gone to the dogs. This is interesting facts, okay?
0: Also, it went to the dogs before we got here, so yeah. We'll continue on.
1: And this is good stuff, okay? And if you don't like it,
0: yeah,
1: you know what? You can... Anyways, there it is. Yeah, so an Irish fella has broken the world record, okay, for eating a Veneta in 1 minute and 15.30 seconds. All the comments are saying the same thing. Would your mouth not and your brain not be frozen, like...
0: 100%.
1: You know what I mean? There's a lot of things out there that I think are easier to get a world record for as well. There's the most socks put on in 1 foot in 30 seconds. I don't know how much it is, but, like, that'd be quicker and easier. Like, the eating challenges. Do you ever watch Man versus Food?
0: Back in the day, there's a fella who does it now on YouTube. I think he's called Beard Meets Food. This fella, giant beard.
1: Yeah.
0: It goes to all these places around the world. No, honestly, I look at these people and how even they remain skinny.
1: I don't know how.
0: I don't know how they do it. No, 100% no.
1: Did you ever watch the documentary of Super Size Me?
0: No, was this a...
1: The guy who had to eat McDonald's
0: every day.
1: Like, I remember being like, sign me up.
0: Did he get like heart problems and everything in the end? Am I right or wrong in saying that?
1: I can't remember. I can't remember, but yeah, I remember being like, sign me up to that. I'll do that, no bother. There's another one here, is most balloons burst by sitting on them. Like, I could do that, no bother. Wouldn't take me long at all. Fastest time to eat a bowl of pasta. See, it's the eating challenges now. I don't have a great stomach, like.
0: No, there was a fella, he went through a toilet seat 10 times. This fella in Nepal managed to pass his entire body through a toilet seat 10 times in 60 seconds and then set the world record. So, I mean, if you're looking for something to do at home, rip that thing off the jacks and start jumping through it.
1: Mom,
0: me after coming home from the pub, watch this now, lads. Oh, Jesus.
1: I used to watch as well.
0: Yeah.
1: This was peak daytime TV now, when you'd be off sick, okay, and you were kind of at that awkward age of like being a teenager, and anyways, I used to watch World's Strongest Man and World's Strongest Woman.
0: Like TLC, those stations, yeah.
1: But what they'd have to do is like lift rocks up, like really big rocks, and I just found it fascinating, you know. Like I kind of always wanted to have one of those things under my belt where you could win a contest for doing something abnormal.
0: So it's a couple of hundred quid to get the people from the Guinness World Records to come out and observe you, to put you into the book. What do you... Okay, hear me.
1: How do you get that job? Who applies? Where do you apply for that?
0: Well, here's what I'm thinking. Company expense. Right? We come up with something. Company expense. If we really sell the idea, I'm sure they'll pay for it. It'll be a few quid now, but like...
1: We should try and do something.
0: If you're listening, actually, that's what we'll do.
1: What would we do?
0: Yeah, what could we do to end up in the Guinness World Record books? Give us an easy one.
1: Very easy, please. 087-711-1038.
0: This is new from Aaron Rowe. It's called Forever Now on your number one hit music station. It's Spin with Jamie and Faye.

0: now, the person being rumoured to be the new voice of the 007 soundtrack, but yet there's been no confirmation of anyone.
1: There's been no confirmation of anything. The Bond himself, I just want information. I'm kind of on an edge now.
0: We do know who the... we don't know his name, but we do know that a Bond has been selected.
1: Yeah, it has been... it's begun filming, has it?
0: At the moment, yeah. So Stephen Knight was saying that they're in the process of getting everything together now. But I just wonder, is it one of those franchises, Fast and Furious, where it's like, how many more of these do we actually need?
1: I don't think we need much more.
0: I don't think so either.
1: No, same with the Batman.
0: You're on a Batman buzz at the moment, though, aren't you?
1: I love the Batman, guys. I have a strange obsession with Christian Bale in the Batman.
0: He's a slick-looking bloke. I think Batman is always a slick-looking bloke in the films, though, isn't he?
1: Christian Bale, though.
0: Oh, Christian!
2: This is Jamie and Faye. Secret Sound.
1: So, the secret sound, we're going to be making that call in just a bit for someone to correctly guess what the secret sound is for an Acer laptop.
0: This is the sound in question. Now, we'll say... Some good guesses tonight.
1: Some
0: good guesses.
1: Great guesses, okay? But unfortunately, they weren't the correct guesses, which means they actually, they're not really great, are they, Jamie?
0: I suppose if you say it that way, yeah.
1: It'd be the right guess.
0: That's 100% true.
1: All incorrect guesses are up there on the website. Get those guesses into 087-711-1038. Jamie, would you mind playing that sound one more time for us? Oh, you're very good, love.
0: Well, there you go. You know what to do.
2: Wake up! Only threesome worth getting up for. Emma, Dave, and Fiona.
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0: 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Getting back to the Secret Sound. Oh, my love, hear that sound.
1: Secret Sound. This is Jamie and Fane. Secret
0: Sound. Oh, here we go.
2: So for anyone on the off chance that doesn't listen to our show and it's your first time listening, we do a section called The Secret Sound where we give away a prize to someone for correctly guessing what our secret sound is. Now, this is what the sound is. And the prize is an Acer laptop, which is up for grabs. It's been up for grabs for about nearly 2 months.
0: Yeah.
2: We want to give it away.
0: We're pushing on now, lads. 087-711-1038. As Faye had mentioned, all the incorrect guesses are over on the Spin website. Lee is on the phone. Lee, how are you, man?
3: All good. How are you guys?
2: We're great. Thanks for asking, Lee. What are you up to?
3: I am driving home from work.
2: Oh, lovely. Can I ask, what do you do? What's your gig?
3: I work in hotels.
2: Ooh, usually late night, so.
3: Oh, the lovely bookshop. I'm on a later one today.
0: I actually, hold on, Lee. We had you on the show before, and didn't you say you met Faye in a hotel once?
3: Yeah.
2: What?
0: I do remember this, actually. Yeah.
2: No way. You have a great memory. Was I nice to you?
3: Yeah, you were very nice.
0: Give us the full scoop, Lee. Go on.
2: What was I doing? Was I picking my nose?
3: I can't remember now. My memory wouldn't be that great now.
0: Oh, Lee. It's good to have you back on the show. Come here, The Secret Sound. You've been following this one for a while now, I assume.
3: Yeah.
2: Okay, so
3: I've had a few different ones that I think it is, and I said, you know what, just go random today.
2: Dude, dead right. Okay, what do you think that sound is, Lee?
3: I think it is a rattlesnake shaking its tail.
2: Oh,
0: a little rattlesnake shaking its booty. All right, Lee, let's see if this is the correct answer. Let's find out.
2: Not
0: Lee, it's a great guess though.
2: Sugar,
0: man.
2: Thank you so much, Lee, for coming on. And you're not limited to one guess.
0: Thanks, Lee. Go on, chat to you later.
2: Oh, what a sweetheart. I really want to know where and when, what hotel I was at. But I suppose you can't say it on air. Yeah. Good, I was nice to him though.
0: You're imagine always nice to everyone.
2: But imagine I was wagging. That's why, guys, you need to always be nice to people. You never know.
0: Because then they could come on your come radio back show.
2: Yeah, bitch about you.
0: Anyway, we're playing again tomorrow just after 7. The Secret Sound, a brand new Acer laptop. This is the sound.
2: And this is Loser by Tame Impala on Spin.
0: Oh, go on, Faye.

0: hear what's going on.
1: Well, well, well, what is going on in the world of showbiz and entertainment? This is a docuseries I have been buzzing for so long, The Real Rooneys. So it features Colleen Rooney and Wayne Rooney. But the thing is, though, Wayne Rooney has opened up about a very difficult period in his life while filming a new family docuseries, which is obviously called The Real Rooneys. He said that he was feeling very vulnerable and at a crossroads while the filming started. Now, he's kind of opened up in the past, Jamie, about struggles with mental health. I haven't seen the show.
2: No, neither.
1: But, yeah. I wonder if this would be something that he, you know, dives into in the series, because we do know that he did get sacked in his job as manager for whatever team it was.
2: I didn't know that he got sacked.
1: I
2: live under a rock when it comes to anything to do with the sports world and football particularly.
1: Yeah,
2: I think he played for Manchester United, if I'm not wrong.
1: No, though. He did. Yeah, he did. Yeah, and he had an incredible career. I've seen it, actually it's in one of the trailers where they do reference like Colleen being the full-time employee at the moment and then him not having a job. She's done incredible as well. She's kind of like really made a career for herself.
2: Out of this whole debacle that came out about nearly 10 years ago now, years ago, yeah.
1: That docuseries is also incredible, the Agatha Christie docuseries.
2: Yeah, it's really good. Now, the thing is, obviously, the Beckhams had their whole docuseries out a couple of years ago.
1: Yeah.
2: I would have thought now they would have jumped on the bandwagon a little bit sooner after the whole Agatha Christie story came out. But nevertheless, I still feel like it's relevant in a way, and I feel like I would hope that some of it is kind of touched upon in the docuseries.
1: Well, on that, Jamie Vardy has a docuseries out that came out prior to this. Mm. I watched it. It wasn't great. It doesn't delve that much deep into the whole Agatha Christie. I would say probably for legal reasons. I don't know. But I just love Colleen Rooney. I bloody love her. I think she's so entertaining. Did you watch her on I'm a Celeb?
2: Yeah, did she win that court case against Vardy in the
1: end? She did.
2: Yeah, she was. So I was Googling. So she was a runner-up in 2024. She got £1.5 million, it's reported.
1: Wow!
2: When she was in I'm a Celebrity. Now, recently, whether it's true or not, Wayne Rooney, is one of the rumored names for this year's I'm a Celebrity, Get Me Out of Here. And that would be a fantastic signing.
1: It would. That would make sense because he's out of a job at the moment.
2: Also, but if she's getting $1.5 million, he's a superstar. What is he getting?
1: Yeah. Funny, when we were only chatting on the show yesterday, wasn't it, about Louis Walsh getting €850,000 for entering Big Brother. So when you put it like that, like, Jesus, Jamie, we're in the wrong business, love.
2: And then Louis was saying it was such a stressful time. For 850 grand, I would do a lot more stressful things. Do you know what I mean? Speaking of money, cash machine details coming up in a moment after Sabrina Carpenter house tour on Spin.

0: Dermot Kennedy on Spin with Jamie and Faye. Faye, I have a question for you.
1: Yeah.
0: Who would win in a fight, Dermot Kennedy or Aaron Rowe?
1: Shut up, Jamie!
0: You're not going to answer me question,
1: oh,
0: no?
1: I'm not getting involved in that type
0: great.
1: Of crack.
0: Well, moving on then, moving on. Spin's
1: cash machine. Oh my God.
0: 312,000 euro on the table with the cash machine.
1: I'm not falling for that one. Anyways, lads, if you want to enter, all you need to do is text spin to 57557. 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
11: Faye, I have a question for you.
12: Ooh. Go on.
11: You have all these TV shows like America's Got Talent, Britain's Got Talent, Ireland's Got Talent. If you were to go on to one of these TV shows, or even X Factor, what would you do or what would you sing?
12: Can I do I'm a Celeb or does it have to be a talent contest?
11: Actually, how do you think you would do in I'm a Celebrity?
12: I think I'd do really poorly in I'm a Celebrity, but Big Brother I'd do so well, I think.
11: I could see you more as a Big Brother type character.
12: I'd love Big Brother. Not the celebrity version, just the normal version.
11: Would you ever apply?
12: No. Traitors as well.
11: I thought about applying for Big Brother a couple of years ago.
12: Did you?
11: And I was like, what? Like, I just don't know. Like,
12: I don't think you'd be great in it.
11: You don't think so?
12: No, I feel like you'd be really good in Traitors.
11: In Traitors?
12: You'd be so good in Traitors.
11: Why in Traitors? I've never seen the show.
12: I just think you'd be good. You're headstrong.
11: Do you think I'd be a good liar?
12: Oh, I don't know. You're not a great liar. You're not good at lying.
11: No, I don't think I'd be a good liar, but I feel like... I don't know. I feel like I'd be well able. For Big Brother, though, I feel like...
12: Yeah.
11: I don't know. I couldn't imagine myself being one of the bitchy type characters.
12: You're not, though. That's the thing.
11: You know,
12: you're
11: but
12: too nice.
11: Push me to my limits. I'd be on Big Brother's chair telling all the gossip. I'd be like, and she said this to me.
12: I'd pay to watch that. But this this act that we're having on now and just a bit live on the show, we're on The Voice UK.
11: Mm. And they've teamed up with will.i.am on the show.
12: Yes, the one and only Ardu, an Irish a cappella group, are here. They're coming in live to the studio in just a bit.
11: Yeah, we're going to get our a cappella voices in tune and we're going to have a bit of a shing-shong in a moment. Role model kicking off the show. It's High Hopes here on Spin.

0: 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You're on Spin with Jamie and Faye Ardew. They are a six-piece Irish a cappella group who recently took to the stage on The Voice UK, becoming the largest ever act to compete on the UK version of the show. For their blind audition, they performed a mashup of Doechii's Anxiety and Gotcha, Somebody I Used to Know.
1: Love.
0: And that's when will.i.am turned his chair. The guys are in studio, Philip and Andy from the band. What's going on?
2: Hey,
3: what's up?
2: Thanks for having me here. Thank you.
1: Thank you so much, guys, for taking the time, because the last couple of weeks / months have been absolutely crazy for you. Okay, so let's take it back to the blind audition. You've got the chairs in front of you. You start singing. Were you rattled? What was it like? Because it's obviously not your average gig. You've performed together loads before.
3: Yeah.
1: How are you feeling?
3: I feel like, so obviously the way these TV shows are filmed, there's a lot that you don't see. And one of the things is we were waiting backstage for a while, like literally on the steps up to the stage.
1: Okay.
3: Because they're filming everything live and we got to wait for the right moment and stuff. So we actually had a bit of time, I feel, to center ourselves and to calm down. We were nervous when we were walking out to that area because we thought, oh, we're about to go on stage.
1: Yeah.
3: But then, I don't know how long it was, but we were waiting there for a few minutes. Good few minutes. 20 minutes maybe?
2: I think there's something nice about like having, I think because we've performed loads together and we it's a massive deal, right? Like it's so scary. You go in and it's like the chairs and it's such an iconic stage. But then because I think we were saying like, imagine doing this as a soloist, as the majority of the acts are. Like I don't think any of us would be able to do that, but we have each other to rely on, you know, like you're there with your group of friends and you just feel like you're just going to do your thing and it's going to be great, you know?
0: Well, when will.i.am turned around his chair, before you guys even went up and got on that stage, did you have a judge in mind who you all collectively thought they were the person that was going to turn around? Like, were you shocked by the judge that actually did turn around, and who did you think would turn around for you guys?
3: Like, of course, I remember us talking about, you know, which ones we'd want and stuff. You know, we should probably say, oh no, we would have been happy with anyone. I feel like will.i.am was the one.
1: Yeah. He's an icon.
3: He is.
1: You know.
3: Was he the most suited to us, maybe?
2: I think we all had different ideas. You know, we spoke about this loads. Again, we were there the whole day waiting for our turn, and they kept asking us, like, who do you want to turn? And we're like, well, we don't, like, you know, and there's six of us, like, people have different, you know, we're just not like we operate as a single, you know, we are six individuals as well. And I think we had different ideas, but, and some might think, like, oh, Kelly Rowland, Destiny's Child, Harmony, you know, singing. And then, or like the McFly guys, like they're in a band, we're kind of like a band. So like that dynamic might work. But I think the reason will.i.am is actually the best choice or the best pick is because he loves things that are like different or outside the box. And he's obviously so iconic as well.
1: Yeah.
2: And I think specifically the fact that he recognized us was like, no, yeah, this is it. Like, this is the perfect match, you know? Like, yeah.
1: So can I ask, obviously, you know, have you been working with him since? Or how does that kind of
0: They're smiling,
1: work?
0: Faye.
1: I know we can't get into details here, so will we just scoop over that?
2: Unfortunately, we cannot reveal anything TBC. That has not aired to date. But
0: is there a WhatsApp chat with him? Do you think
1: Exciting.
3: Let me just text him and ask him if we can reveal.
1: Okay, so we have to keep the juicy stuff away, but how did the band kind of all get together? I know that your wife is also in the band.
3: Yeah.
1: It's incredible.
3: So yeah, like we were explaining before we went on air, like there's a big kind of group of friends, a loosely affiliated kind of clique, if you will, of musicians, singers. Like the Dublin scene is so small.
1: It is.
3: And then there's a subset of singers. And then within the singers kind of loose kind of group, there's subsets again. So we're kind of a mishmash of friends who would have been in, like, say, choirs together, groups, bands. That's how myself and my wife met. We were in a choir together. And we all just wouldn't have known each other throughout the years. Like, we probably know each other if we, you know, obviously different pairs have different kind of amount of years that they've known each other, but like 10 years kind of thing.
2: Yeah.
3: And then, yeah, we've come together at different points. So, yeah.
2: Like, Ardew is a, you know, I think like any band, it's an ever-evolving group. Like, it's been around since 2014, I want to say, so over 10 years. But the lineups change over years, you know, people come and go for whatever reasons, you know, like people, like, you know, no one can necessarily sustain something like that for a long time in their lives, you know, when something goes on for 10 years, the chance of six people sticking around for the whole thing, impossible.
0: I bet some of the past members looking at you guys on the show now are going, oh, we only hang around for two more years. We are live in studio with Dublin-based a cappella group Ardew. We'll be back with the guys in just a moment here on

0: Your number one hit music station. You're on Spin with Jamie and Faye. We are live in studio with acapella group, Irish acapella group Ardu, who are currently stars of The Voice UK. The guys are in studio with us now. What is going on?
1: Hey, good to be here.
2: Guys, thank you so much for taking the time. We don't have endless amounts of time. I have so many questions about the formation of the band. I do have to ask one thing though. Is there one person in the band that or the group that kind of, you know, chooses the music and takes charge of some sort, is there?
3: That would be this guy right here.
2: Ooh, tell us.
3: Vicky as well.
2: How does this come about?
1: It's
2: like the father figure? You're the daddy.
1: I wouldn't now call myself that now, but
2: a young father.
1: Some call me daddy.
4: He makes us call him that in rehearsal, and it's really annoying.
2: Lovely. I don't want to know what you get up to in your spare time now, lads.
0: If the rest of the band don't listen, it's like, they're not listening to me.
4: I got a new daddy now.
2: There's six of you, correct?
1: Yeah.
2: Does, I suppose, need someone to kind of take charge with the music and the admin.
1: I'd say on paper it's shared between myself and Vicky, we're kind of like, we would call ourselves like co-directors or like managers and things, and we do loads of the admin. But I think I really do like to think, and Andy, feel free to back me up or not, that we do try to bring in the group for, you know, like, have a lot of democratic decisions and a lot of things is discussed with the group. And, you know, like,
3: if I may step in here and say, it is a very, like, genuinely, everyone has a stake in it. Everyone is allowed to have an opinion.
2: Of course.
3: Philip's looking at me. I wouldn't be known as someone with an opinion now, Philip, would I?
1: I
3: can feel that welcome to, you know, criticize is the wrong word, but constructively criticize.
2: Yeah.
1: Have inputs.
3: We all have an input. We all want to do
1: it's
3: well.
1: Like a band, right? Like, we share a lot of their
0: for
1: stuff.
0: Sure.
1: Like, sure. Mm. The admin is, it's just easier to maybe funnel a lot of the admin through like one or two people, but the creative decisions are shared, I think.
0: Yeah. So which member of the group received the email from The Voice UK and who shared the news first?
3: Was it even an email or was it
1: I think,
2: a call?
3: I think I remember think was it being through a certain social media platform.

0: through us.
1: Oh,
0: no,
1: wow.
0: Wait, let me actually, I need to think, was it?
1: Maybe you can't give it away. That's okay.
2: Will, I am jumping into DMs. Get on the show.
1: Yeah.
2: By the way, you must save a fortune in musical instruments.
3: Oh,
2: being an a cappella group.
3: This is a huge thing. I am an instrumentalist as well. Oh. A drummer, amongst other things. So setting up drums versus just rocking up to an Ardu gig 5 minutes late and going, where do I stand? For
1: I just need a mic.
2: Yeah.
3: Oh, it's beautiful. It's
1: so
3: a thing of beauty.
0: It is so handy.
2: Yeah, and the name of the group, by the way, we didn't ever ask. Where did it come from?
1: It's Irish, isn't it?
0: Yeah, it is Irish. It means to elevate or to, we interpret that as like to inspire with music.
1: Okay.
0: But yeah, I think it's like you might see that word on like an elevator.
1: Yeah.
3: Or a cafe.
1: I've actually seen it on a pub before as well.
2: An iconic
1: pub in Limerick. Because I'm from Limerick. But I also need to ask, I know you can't give away much, okay, and I've been houndy, but what is coming next with regards to Voice? When can we see the next episode on our screens and all that?
0: We can't say yet when,
1: okay,
0: but very soon in the next couple of weeks. But you can
1: we can't say the date yet. Love it.
3: So we're through to the next round.
1: Yeah.
3: That's kind of what's the...
0: Which is
3: the
0: known important. As the battles round.
1: The battle rounds. What can be expected? You've obviously seen The Voice prior to this. What is expected in the battle rounds?
0: So what normally happens is they pair you together with another act from the coach's team that you're a part of, and then you have to like duet a song.
1: Okay.
0: And then who knows what happens after?
1: Yeah, of course.
0: And then the coach makes a decision on, you know.
1: I'll stop putting you under pressure now. Besides The Voice, you've loads of gigs coming up at the moment in Ireland. Tell us a bit about these.
3: Yeah, we certainly do. So we are doing some dates in October with a fantastic a cappella group from the UK called the Apex Singers. They're good friends of ours, and we've done gigs with them before.
0: Yeah.
3: So we travelled over to Manchester, which is where they're from, to do some gigs. Now they are reciprocating. They're coming over and sharing the bill with us. And,
0: And we're doing three dates at the end of October. We're doing the Whale Theatre in Greystones on the 30th. We're doing Brogan's Bar in Trim as part of the Pooka Festival. On the 31st, Halloween, perfect Halloween gig at the Halloween Festival. And then on the 1st of November, we're playing the Mill Theatre in Dundrum.
2: Philip, Andy, where can guys find you on, where can anyone find you on social media then? What's your handles, as they say?
0: At Ardu Music on Instagram, TikTok, all the other places. We have all the pages. We're also on Spotify. We're releasing a new album soon as well, which is really exciting. Find us. We have a website. We have all the things.
2: Now, next time you're back, will you bring Will.i.am Witches?
3: Come here. I'll text him now.
2: Ardu, thank you so much for coming in, and best of luck with everything with The Voice.
1: Best of luck, guys.
0: Thank you so much.
1: Thank you. Here we go. Jamie and Faye are on Spin. You're a number

0: Bam on Spin with Jamie and Faye. Recently, I've been in this buzz where I'm like, I want to travel the world. I've been thinking about New Zealand, but Jamaica is actually a place where I've really thought about, you know.
1: I would love, and Barbados.
0: Barbados.
1: Would love. Where Rihanna's from is supposed to be absolutely beautiful.
0: I was chatting to a fella in the pub recently. He was saying he goes to the part of the town where Rihanna is from, and apparently, like, there's statues of her there.
1: Yeah,
0: there's pictures in the pubs and everything.
1: You can go visit her house.
0: Can you actually?
1: Where she grew up. Yeah. You can get a photograph outside the front of it.
0: Or maybe, you know, it's on my list of to-dos. But anyway, if you fancy going to Barbados yourself.
1: Yes, you need life-changing money. You need the cash machine money. I'll be giving you all the details on how you could win this in just a bit.
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7: 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Could you go ask Will Cafe got? Did for the fricht vor enough, a clue the gher in the kishnordi ek dead on lay, less an air for a chinolistig. 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
2: Yes, all you need to do, guys, is text SPIN to 57557. 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The cash machine will then randomly pick one lucky winner. It could be you. Answer the phone within the first 5 rings. Tell us the prize amount and we give you all that money. €312,000 exactly. Best of luck.
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5: The gossip. Let's hear what's going on.
0: This is what's going on. It's all about Vogue Williams, and we're talking about her split from Brian McFadden that happened back in 2015. Can I say something about this before we get into it? She's brought this up a couple of times on the podcast now.
6: She has, and I love when she brings it up because I'm like, this is such a world that I never really knew about.
0: I just think it's unfair, though, to be talking about like past relationships and things like that on your podcast. You know, he's quite a private dude as well.
6: Is he?
0: Yeah.
6: I don't know. That's why people listen, though, wasn't it? For the juice,
0: for
6: the inside scoop. C'est la vie.
0: Now, Vogue Williams has revealed that she felt so embarrassed after her divorce from Brian McFadden. She's 40 now, but when she was married to Westlife star, that was back, she was from 2012 to 2015. Okay. And Brian McFadden, by the way, if you're wondering, he is now 46. But speaking on the latest episode of My Therapist Ghosted Me podcast, Vogue recalled the whole situation of splitting up from Brian, saying, "I was so embarrassed when the whole thing happened. It was the worst thing ever." She said, "I'd made myself come to terms with the fact that I was never going to have kids and I was never going to get married again."
6: That's so sad, isn't it, that someone would feel that?
0: I mean, but that was 10 years ago. So if she's 40 now, she would have only been 30 at the time. I think that's really dramatic. We're 28
6: now. That is really true. Sorry. When you put it in context, that is so dramatic. I'm 28 on Friday, okay?
0: Yeah.
6: 2 years away from 30. I'm nowhere near having kids or getting married.
0: No.
6: I don't even think I will be by 30.
0: She said, "I was just going to have a life of being single again." And then she said that she eventually found the way of enjoying herself being single. So she's been married to Spencer Matthews since 2018, I think. Yeah,
6: it's actually, it's funny. Like, they haven't been married for that long. I always think they've been married for way longer, like over 10 years, but it hasn't been
0: that long.
6: No.
0: Now,
6: that's mad though, to think that, like, that's a whole different world. That was back in the day when they, remember, she was on that TV show Fade Street as well, the ORT show. Like, that's just throwback. Now, I never watched that show. I think I was too young at the time. But when I see clips back, I'm like, that is the Celtic Tiger core era.
0: And at the same time, she was doing a Saturday night show on Spin.
6: What?
0: She used to do the dance show on a Saturday night. But when I was saying earlier on that, you know, it's not the first time she's spoken about Brian McFadden, the last time she mentioned him on the podcast was because the fact that he didn't invite her to his wedding.
6: Why would she go to his wedding?
0: Well, this is the thing. She said she thought it was rude that she wasn't invited to the wedding of Brian McFadden and his partner, Danielle. But I don't think I would be sending out the invites to my exes either, you know?
6: That is the weirdest comment ever. No, I would not be... No.
0: Would you invite any of your exes? Like, if you were still like in contact, maybe.
6: No.
0: But it's
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0: of a weird thing, isn't it?
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0: Nate and Dar wrapping it up on Spin this evening with ourselves, Jamie and Faye.
1: Yes, we hope you enjoyed the show. Now, fingers crossed, tomorrow someone correctly guesses what the secret sound is, but we got to get out of here.
0: Matthew's on the way. 10 Spin Hits in a row with Coulter, Sienna Spire, Stella Lefty in there to come as well. And by the way, if you missed out on all the details, €312,000 that could be yours with the cash machine. Matthew will tell you how next. We'll chat to you later.
1: Bye.
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6: Last day of September already. I mean, seriously, where does the time go? It's Matthew Matthews checking in 10 minutes in a row with a track still all over my For You page. It's from Ash. It's called Stop the Wedding. You'll know it when you hear it. It's on the way after Boston. On a train.

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0: It's good, isn't it? Alex Warren, Emerald Eyes on Spin, and you want to see that live at Malahide Castle next June in Dublin? Well, Michaela, Spin's ticket fairy, as we like to call her, she's got your hookup with tickets all this week from 10 a.m. In the meantime, something else you can win.
1: Spin's cash machine. Cash
0: machine. Big money on the table once again, €312,000. It is a guaranteed winner next Friday on October the 9th. Now you know the drill. If we do call you then, it may or may not be a private number. If it is or not, you gotta answer the phone within five rings, all right? Five rings to the phone. Tell us $312K. You will see every single cent. Tax-free. Government can't touch us. It's that simple. As is getting into win, you gotta text the word SPIN to 57557. Or you can enter on Spin's website /cash machine, whichever's easier. Now remember, it is gonna cost $250 and your standard mess rate to play. You do have to be over 18 to enter. You're playing across the Gullen Network stations. T's and C's, they're long, they're boring, they're up on Spin's website as well. Get in while you still can. Best of luck, and while you do, get this started. New banger from Jazzy, got the full track on the way, as well as Dua Lipa. She's next.
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3: with Emma, Dave and Fiona. Once a week, myself, Fiona and the women of Dublin, we come together, we quiz our Dave on lots of girly things. Which international clothing retailer was called Hens and Moritz until the late 60s?
4: Hens and Moritz?
3: Mm-hmm.
4: Hens and Moritz until the late what?
3: 60s.
4: Hens and Moritz. San Moritz? Isn't that a thing? But I think that's a tan. And also a place. Hens and Moritz. H&M! Oh my God! It's H&M!

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Two nights, Lane Castle next year, Fontaines. Wish I could say it was easy getting tickets to Oasis, though. I had Ticketmaster at the ready. I had my emails open, refreshed, and got no code sent. 11 months ago. I mean, we can still get them, can't we? Now, new banger from Jazzy on Spin. Get this started.

0: Billie Eilish, Birds of a Feather on Spin, your number one hit music station. It's Matthew Matthews here, ready to ramp up the tempo with This Lazy, finally dropping another new hit on our playlist. Every time she has, I mean really, when has she ever let us down? I mean really, it's Becky Hill. This one's called Changes.
1: We've been going through the motions.

0: Your number one hit music station, it's Spin and Matthew Matthews hanging out. And yes, I hear you. I know you've been dying for me to play this. Sumi, Audrey Hobart, gonna play this track in full to come, alongside her brother, would you believe, Malcolm Todd, Nepotism at its finest. His track Earrings is next. Hang on.
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0: Back once again at the Renegade Master. 10 spin hits in a row, non-stop, uninterrupted, with Audrey Hobart just ahead. But first, this is her brother, would you believe? It's Malcolm Todd.

Still not over that Charlie XCX sale for tickets for 3 Arena last week for her gig in Feb. I mean, did anyone get a ticket? I'm convinced no one in the country did. No one I knew got one. If you did, fair play. You'll be seeing her alongside this lady on the support act. I'm raging, just so you know. It's Audrey Hoberst on Spin.

you were like me and didn't manage to get tickets for Charlie XCX at 3 Arena next Feb, what about Alex Warren? Malahide Castle next June. Spin's Ticket Fairy Michaela, she's back in business with your hookup tomorrow morning from 10 a.m.

Looking forward to seeing it in cinemas this Friday. Digger, Tom Cruise's brand new movie, described as his riskiest role in his entire career. I mean, it cost $125 million to make. So, I mean, really, it's got to be good, hasn't it? Here's Calvin with Rag & Bone Man.

0: Cash machine. 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Barry Dunn could call you then. If he does, you gotta answer the phone within 5 rings, all right? No more than that. 5 rings of the phone, give him that prize amount, 312,000 euro, and you'll see every single cent. Get on it. Taylor Swift, Patient Zero, got this track in full to come, Olivia Rodrigo as well, and Tom Grennan, All These Nights, coming next.
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Here she is, the record breaker herself, Taylor. I feel the start of this song. It sounds like a sad song an Irish woman would sing about her son going off to war. Then turns into a soft bop. 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

AirPods, Ticketmaster vouchers, One For All vouchers, all things you can win on Spin's Naughty Threesome tomorrow morning on Fully Charged just after 9. You hear them play 3 throwbacks from the same artists, you can win those prizes. I mean, think about it. Not a bad deal just for paying attention, am I right?

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1: Heat, sunshine, vitamin Z, everything that's good. Well, that can be achieved if you were to win 312k on Spin's cash machine. That is what we promise to give away next Friday. All those details and how you can win just ahead. And 10 spinets in a row, ready to go again with this. Jenny, Less Than a Lover. This track and full's on the way alongside Cat's Eye. They're next.
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1: 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Barry Zone may call you then. If he does, you got to answer the phone within 5 rings, all right? 5 rings of the phone. Give him that prize amount. Money's all yours. That simple. 312k. Good luck.

Friend but foe from Micah in the middle of 10 spinets in a row. What's the crack? It's Matthew Matthews hanging out on the 1st of October. Seriously, feel like I blinked and the time just went. Seriously, I mean, how are we near December already? Not to bring up the D word. Here's Baby Rat, her new track, Roses.

0: Can you believe last Saturday marked 1 year till Zara Larsson gave us that? Midnight Sun on Spin, your number one hit music station. It's Matthew Matthews here, rolling out the hits with Tame Impala just ahead in a couple of seconds. Miley in there as well, and this... Alyssa Grace, Bloodstream. The full track's on the way. Keep it here.
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0: residency. Artie Guilfoyle is in the mix from 8. 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

Here she is, 19 years of age, only appeared on the music scene about a year ago, and she's already got this hit. 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Maybe.

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2: 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So when I'm bent over at cleaning the dishes... cleaning the dishes, giving them a good scrub, working hard.
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4: Hey, it's Shannon here with you on entertainment. First up, Tom Cruise is going viral for being a gem. Yep, in a clip, Tom is seen approaching a woman sitting on the ground and he thought she was in distress, but it turned out she was doom scrolling. The employee looked in complete shock to see Tom. They shared a fist pump and then Tom went about his day. Lindsay Lohan is booked and busy and is set to